0: across southwest London and North Surrey, live from Tolworth Tower, this is 107.8 Radio Jackie.
1: First up in sport, thousands of Arsenal fans remain on the streets of North London after seeing their team parade the Premier League trophy. The route was covered in red smoke from flares as the players marked the club's first top flight title for 22 years on an open-top bus tour. Supporters had seen them lose the Champions League final to Paris Saint-Germain yesterday, but that didn't seem to dampen the mood.
2: Today means everything to me, my whole heart. I've been waiting for this for so long, since I was born.
3: This is a magical experience, you know. I was worried that, you know, the atmosphere might be a little down after last night, the heartbreak, but I haven't seen a single tear, maybe of joy, but honestly, today has been amazing.
1: A murder investigation is underway in Hounslow following the discovery of the body of a man found in a parked van in Leicester. A 39-year-old woman was arrested on suspicion of murder on Friday after the van was found registered to an address in Hounslow. She remains in custody while investigations continue to establish the circumstances surrounding the man's death. A large search is underway for an 11-year-old boy last seen entering the River Don in South Yorkshire. He was reported missing in Mexborough last night. More than a dozen young people have drowned in open water across Britain during the recent hot spell. Nick Ayres is from the RNLI.
4: Across the UK, we see nearly 200 lives lost to drowning each year. Normally, men, boys aged sort of 17 through to 25 is our sort of peak age. This year, we're just seeing a big increase of incidents due to the temperature increasing.
1: Detectives investigating a robbery at a train station near Heathrow have released a CCTV image of a man they want to speak with. Shortly before 10:15 p.m. on Saturday the 21st of March, two men approached a man in the waiting room at West Drayton. They threatened him before stealing his coat and shoes. Detectives would like to speak to the men pictured as they believe they may have information which could help their investigation. England's Children's Commissioner wants any restrictions on social media for under 16s extended to video games. The government's considering its plans to keep children safe online, and the Technology Secretary signalled a ban could be announced. Dame Rachel D'Souza says further measures are needed.
5: Our boys often aren't on social media. They're often spending 3 or 4 hours a day gaming, and those games often have features that allow a 55-year-old in Arizona to come in and speak to a 9-year-old. I would say you cannot have access to our under-18s if you have not sorted these features out.
1: And finally, Wandsworth has a new youth mayor team after Abigail Akindeko was elected youth mayor for 2026-27, with a FIFA Haroon appointed deputy youth mayor. Both teams say they want to amplify young people's voices across the borough, focusing on issues including mental health, education, careers and youth opportunities. Abigail says she wants every young person to feel heard and represented in decisions that affect their future, while a FIFA says she aims to strengthen the link between young people and decision makers. The pair will work with schools, youth clubs and local organisations over the coming year. That's the latest. I'm Jessica Long.
0: Sutton, Mitcham and Sunbury. This is the

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1: First up in sport, thousands of Arsenal fans remain on the streets of North London after seeing their team parade the Premier League trophy. The route was covered in red smoke from flares as the players marked the club's first top flight title for 22 years on an open-top bus tour. Supporters had seen them lose the Champions League final to Paris Saint-Germain yesterday, but that didn't seem to dampen the mood.
2: Today means everything to me, got my whole heart. I've been waiting for this for so long, since I was born.
3: This is a magical experience, you know. I was worried that, you know, the atmosphere might be a little down after last night, the heartbreak, but I haven't seen a single tear, maybe of joy, but honestly, today has been amazing.
1: A murder investigation is underway in Hounslow following the discovery of the body of a man found in a parked van in Leicester. A 39-year-old

0: Woman was arrested on suspicion of murder on Friday after the van was found registered to an address in Hounslow. She remains in custody while investigations continue to establish the circumstances surrounding the man's death. A large search is underway for an 11-year-old boy last seen entering the River Don in South Yorkshire. He was reported missing in Mexborough last night. More than a dozen young people have drowned in open water across Britain during the recent hot spell. Nick Ayres is from the RNLI.
1: Across the UK, we see nearly 200 lives lost to drowning each year. Normally, men, boys aged sort of 17 through to 25 is our sort of peak age. This year, we're just seeing a big increase of incidents due to the temperature increasing.
0: Detectives investigating a robbery at a train station near Heathrow have released a CCTV image of a man they want to speak with. Shortly before 10:15 p.m. on Saturday the 21st of March, two men approached a man in the waiting room at West Drayton. They threatened him before stealing his coat and shoes. Detectives would like to speak to the men pictured as they believe they may have information which could help their investigation. England's Children's Commissioner wants any restrictions on social media for under 16s extended to video games. The government's considering its plans to keep children safe online, and the technology secretary signalled a ban could be announced. Dame Rachel D'Souza says further measures are needed.
2: Our boys often aren't on social media. They're often spending 3 or 4 hours a day gaming, and those games often have features that allow a 55-year-old in Arizona to come in and speak to a 9-year-old. I would say you cannot have access to our under-18s if you have not sorted these features out.
0: And finally, Wandsworth has a new youth mayor team after Abigail Akindeko was elected youth mayor for 2026-27, with a FIFA Haroon appointed deputy youth mayor. Both teams say they want to amplify young people's voices across the borough, focusing on issues including mental health, education, careers and youth opportunities. Abigail says she wants every young person to feel heard and represented in decisions that affect their future, while a FIFA says she aims to strengthen the link between young people and decision makers. The pair will work with schools, youth clubs and local organisations over the coming year. That's the latest. I'm Jessica Long.
3: Twickenham, Weybridge and Cheam. 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

0: Radio Jackie. Once upon a time, there was a family who couldn't decide what they wanted to do on holiday. 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
2: Robot Wars fans, are you ready? See the stars of the hit TV show go head-to-head as Extreme Robots returns to the Guildford Spectrum for four incredible shows on Saturday the 20th and Sunday the 21st of June. After last year's record-breaking crowds, tickets are selling fast, so book yours now at extremerobots.co.uk. And when the robots hit the Extreme Arena, there's only one thing everyone will be shouting. It's smashy, smashy time!
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1: First up in sport, thousands of Arsenal fans remain on the streets of North London after seeing their team parade the Premier League trophy. The route was covered in red smoke from flares as the players marked the club's first top flight title for 22 years on an open-top bus tour. Supporters had seen them lose the Champions League final to Paris Saint-Germain yesterday, but that didn't seem to dampen the mood.
2: Today means everything to me, got my whole heart. I've been waiting for this for so long, since I was born.
3: This is a magical experience, you know. I was worried that, you know, the atmosphere might be a little down after last night, the heartbreak, but I haven't seen a single tear, maybe of joy, but honestly, today has been amazing.
1: A murder investigation is underway in Hounslow following the discovery of the body of a man found in a parked van in Leicester. A 39-year-old woman was arrested on suspicion of murder on Friday after the van was found registered to an address in Hounslow. She remains in custody while investigations continue to establish the circumstances surrounding the man's death. A large search is underway for an 11-year-old boy last seen entering the River Don in South Yorkshire. He was reported missing in Mexborough last night. More than a dozen young people have drowned in open water across Britain during the recent hot spell. Nick Ayres is from the RNLI.
4: Across the UK, we see nearly 200 lives lost to drowning each year. Normally, men, boys aged

0: sort of 17 through to 25 is our sort of peak age. This year, we're just seeing a big increase of incidents due to the temperature increasing.
1: Detectives investigating a robbery at a train station near Heathrow have released a CCTV image of a man they want to speak with. Shortly before 10:15 p.m. on Saturday the 21st of March, two men approached a man in the waiting room at West Drayton. They threatened him before stealing his coat and shoes. Detectives would like to speak to the men pictured as they believe they may have information which could help their investigation. England's Children's Commissioner wants any restrictions on social media for under-16s extended to video games. The government's considering its plans to keep children safe online, and the technology secretary signalled a ban could be announced. Dame Rachel D'Souza says further measures are needed.
2: Our boys often aren't on social media. They're often spending 3 or 4 hours a day gaming, and those games often have features that allow a 55-year-old in Arizona to come in and speak to a 9-year-old. I would say you cannot have access to our under-18s if you have not sorted these features out.
1: And finally, Wandsworth has a new youth mayor team after Abigail Akindeko was elected youth mayor for 2026-27, with a FIFA Haroon appointed deputy youth mayor. Both teams say they want to amplify young people's voices across the borough, focusing on issues including mental health, education, careers and youth opportunities. Abigail says she wants every young person to feel heard and represented in decisions that affect their future, while a FIFA says she aims to strengthen the link between young people and decision makers. The pair will work with schools, youth clubs and local organisations over the coming year. That's the latest. I'm Jessica Long.
3: Brentford, Carshalton and Balham. 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
1: Robot Wars fans, are you ready? See the stars of the hit TV show go head-to-head as Extreme Robots returns to the Guildford Spectrum for four incredible shows on Saturday the 20th and Sunday the 21st of June. After last year's record-breaking crowds, tickets are selling fast, so book yours now at extremerobots.co.uk. And when the robots hit the Extreme Arena, there's only one thing everyone will be shouting. It's smashy, smashy time!
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1: First up in sport, thousands of Arsenal fans remain on the streets of North London after seeing their team parade the Premier League trophy. The route was covered in red smoke from flares as the players marked the club's first top flight title for 22 years on an open-top bus tour. Supporters had seen them lose the Champions League final to Paris Saint-Germain yesterday, but that didn't seem to dampen the mood.
2: Today means everything to me, got my whole heart. I've been waiting for this for so long, since I was born.
3: This is a magical experience, you know. I was worried that, you know, the atmosphere might be a little down after last night, the heartbreak, but I haven't seen a single tear, maybe of joy, but honestly, today has been amazing.
1: A murder investigation is underway in Hounslow following the discovery of the body of a man found in a parked van in Leicester. A 39-year-old woman was arrested on suspicion of murder on Friday after the van was found registered to an address in Hounslow. She remains in custody while investigations continue to establish the circumstances surrounding the man's death. A large search is underway for an 11-year-old boy last seen entering the River Don in South Yorkshire. He was reported missing in Mexborough last night. More than a dozen young people have drowned in open water across Britain during the recent hot spell. Nick Ayres is from the RNLI.
4: Across the UK, we see nearly 200 lives lost to drowning each year. Normally, men, boys aged sort of 17 through to 25 is our sort of peak age. This year, we're just seeing a big increase of incidents due to the temperature increasing.
1: Detectives investigating a robbery at a train station near Heathrow have released a CCTV image of a man they want to speak with. Shortly before 10:15 p.m. on Saturday the 21st of March, two men approached a man in the waiting room at West Drayton. They threatened him before stealing his coat and shoes. Detectives would like to speak to the men pictured as they believe they may have information which could help their investigation. England's Children's Commissioner wants any restrictions on social media for under-16s extended to video games. The government's considering its plans to keep children safe online, and the technology secretary signalled a ban could be announced. Dame Rachel D'Souza says further measures are needed.
5: Our boys often aren't on social media. They're often spending 3 or 4 hours a day gaming, and those games often have features that allow a 50

0: 5-year-old in Arizona to come in and speak to a 9-year-old. I would say you cannot have access to our under-18s if you have not sorted these features out.
1: And finally, Wandsworth has a new youth mayor team after Abigail Akindeko was elected youth mayor for 2026-27, with a FIFA Haroon appointed deputy youth mayor. Both teams say they want to amplify young people's voices across the borough, focusing on issues including mental health, education, careers and youth opportunities. Abigail says she wants every young person to feel heard and represented in decisions that affect their future, while a FIFA says she aims to strengthen the link between young people and decision makers. The pair will work with schools, youth clubs and local organisations over the coming year. That's the latest. I'm Jessica Long.
2: Hounslow, Isha and Morden. This is the

0: Jackie.
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1: First up in sport, thousands of Arsenal fans remain on the streets of North London after seeing their team parade the Premier League trophy. The route was covered in red smoke from flares as the players marked the club's first top flight title for 22 years on an open-top bus tour. Supporters had seen them lose the Champions League final to Paris Saint-Germain yesterday, but that didn't seem to dampen the mood.
2: Today means everything to me, my whole heart. I've been waiting for this for so long, since I was born.
3: This is a magical experience, you know. I was worried that, you know, the atmosphere might be a little down after last night, the heartbreak, but I haven't seen a single tear, maybe of joy, but honestly, today has been amazing.
1: A murder investigation is underway in Hounslow following the discovery of the body of a man found in a parked van in Leicester. A 39-year-old woman was arrested on suspicion of murder on Friday after the van was found registered to an address in Hounslow. She remains in custody while investigations continue to establish the circumstances surrounding the man's death. A large search is underway for an 11-year-old boy last seen entering the River Don in South Yorkshire. He was reported missing in Mexborough last night. More than a dozen young people have drowned in open water across Britain during the recent hot spell. Nick Ayres is from the RNLI.
4: Across the UK, we see nearly 200 lives lost to drowning each year. Normally, men, boys aged sort of 17 through to 25 is also sort of peak age. This year, we're just seeing a big increase of incidents due to the temperature increasing.
1: Detectives investigating a robbery at a train station near Heathrow have released a CCTV image of a man they want to speak with. Shortly before 10:15 p.m. on Saturday the 21st of March, two men approached a man in the waiting room at West Drayton. They threatened him before stealing his coat and shoes. Detectives would like to speak to the men pictured as they believe they may have information which could help their investigation. England's Children's Commissioner wants any restrictions on social media for under 16s extended to video games. The government's considering its plans to keep children safe online, and the technology secretary signalled a ban could be announced. Dame Rachel D'Souza says further measures are needed.
5: Our boys often aren't on social media. They're often spending 3 or 4 hours a day gaming, and those games often have features that allow a 55-year-old in Arizona to come in and speak to a 9-year-old. I would say you cannot have access to our under-18s if you have not sorted these features out.
1: And finally, Wandsworth has a new youth mayor team after Abigail Akindeko was elected youth mayor for 2026-27, with a FIFA Haroon appointed deputy youth mayor. Both teams say they want to amplify young people's voices across the borough, focusing on issues including mental health, education, careers and youth opportunities. Abigail says she wants every young person to feel heard and represented in decisions that affect their future, while FIFA says she aims to strengthen the link between young people and decision makers. The pair will work with schools, youth clubs and local organisations over the coming year. That's the latest. I'm Jessica Long.

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1: First up in sport, thousands of Arsenal fans remain on the streets of North London after seeing their team parade the Premier League trophy. The route was covered in red smoke from flares as the players marked the club's first top flight title for 22 years on an open-top bus tour. Supporters had seen them lose the Champions League final to Paris Saint-Germain yesterday, but that didn't seem to dampen the mood.
2: Today means everything to me, got my whole heart. I've been waiting for this for so long, since I was born.
3: This is a magical experience, you know. I was worried that, you know, the atmosphere might be a little down after last night, the heartbreak, but I haven't seen a single tear. It may be of joy, but honestly, today has been amazing.
1: A murder investigation is underway in Hounslow following the discovery of the body of a man found in a parked van in Leicester. A 39-year-old woman was arrested on suspicion of murder on Friday after the van was found registered to an address in Hounslow. She remains in custody while investigations continue to establish the circumstances surrounding the man's death. A large search is underway for an 11-year-old boy last seen entering the River Don in South Yorkshire. He was reported missing in Mexborough last night. More than a dozen young people have drowned in open water across Britain during the recent hot spell. Nick Ayres is from the RNLI.
4: Across the UK, we see nearly 200 lives lost to drowning each year. Normally, men, boys aged sort of 17 through to 25 is our sort of peak age. This year, we're just seeing a big increase of incidents due to the temperature increasing.
1: Detectives investigating a robbery at a train station near Heathrow have released a CCTV image of a man they want to speak with. Shortly before 10:15 p.m. on Saturday the 21st of March, two men approached a man in the waiting room at West Drayton. They threatened him before stealing his coat and shoes. Detectives would like to speak to the men pictured as they believe they may have information which could help their investigation. England's Children's Commissioner wants any restrictions on social media for under-16s extended to video games. The government's considering its plans to keep children safe online, and the technology secretary signalled a ban could be announced. Dame Rachel D'Souza says further measures are needed.
5: Our boys often aren't on social media. They're often spending 3 or 4 hours a day gaming, and those games often have features that allow a 55-year-old in Arizona to come in and speak to a 9-year-old. I would say you cannot have access to our under-18s if you have not sorted these features out.
1: And finally, Wandsworth has a new youth mayor team after Abigail Akindeko was elected youth mayor for 2026-27, with a FIFA Haroon appointed deputy youth mayor. Both teams say they want to amplify young people's voices across the borough, focusing on issues including mental health, education, careers and youth opportunities. Abigail says she wants every young person to feel heard and represented in decisions that affect their future, while a FIFA says she aims to strengthen the link between young people and decision makers. The pair will work with schools, youth clubs and local organisations over the coming year. That's the latest. I'm Jessica Long.
0: Carshalton, Walton and Teddington. This is The Sound.

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0: It's understood the next tranche of documents relating to Lord Mandelson's appointment as Britain's former US ambassador will be released later. The files are expected to run to over 1,000 pages. He's always denied any wrongdoing over his relationship with paedophile financier Jeffrey Epstein. Concerns have been raised over a contraceptive injection over fears it causes brain tumours, blindness and other life-altering conditions. A group of women are suing over the long-term effects of drug depot Provera. A 13-year-old girl's become the 17th person to die in UK waters in just over a week. It's following last week's record-breaking heatwave, with the search for an 11-year-old boy resuming this morning after he went missing in the River Don in South Yorkshire on Saturday. And two more children's sand kits have been removed from shelves because of feared asbestos contamination. More than 39 recall notices have been issued since November for related products. That's the latest. I'm Chloe Norman.
1: The greatest songs. These guys are the best. 107.8. Yeah. 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
1: Robot Wars fans, are you ready? See the stars of the hit TV show go head-to-head as Extreme Robots returns to the Guildford Spectrum for four incredible shows on Saturday the 20th and Sunday the 21st of June. After last year's record-breaking crowds, tickets are selling fast, so book yours now at extremerobots.co.uk. And when the robots hit the Extreme Arena, there's only one thing everyone will be shouting. It's smashy, smashy time!
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1: We could find out more about Lord Peter Mandelson's appointment as the UK's ambassador to the US when further documents are published by the government later. He was sacked by the Prime Minister after files were published in the US showing his close ties to sex offender Jeffrey Epstein. It emerged the peer failed a security vetting process. Our political correspondent Lucy McDade says we're not likely to hear details about that today.
2: What we won't get, we understand, is that UK security vetting document, i.e. the kind of the crucial document that apparently advised the government not to make that appointment because of a number of security concerns. That is because of an ongoing police investigation.
1: Two more people have died in open water-related incidents in recent days, taking the total to 17. A woman in her 60s lost her life trying to rescue her dog from the sea near Blackpool. A teenage girl got into trouble in the River Wharfe in North Yorkshire, while further south, an 11-year-old boy is missing in the Don in Mexborough. Nick Ayres from the RNLI says people need to be aware of the conditions.
3: The water around the UK and Ireland, on average, is about 16 degrees Celsius, even throughout the summer months. That can trigger cold water shock, whereas an involuntary gasp if you are entering the water unexpectedly.
1: Meanwhile, it's set to get a lot cooler across the UK following record-breaking May temperatures. 35 Celsius was registered at Kew Gardens and Heathrow Airport and almost 33 in Wales last Tuesday. Thunderstorms and heavy rain are likely for much of this week, with 17 degrees possible in some places. That's around average for this time of year. Today's the start of meteorological summer. A group of women claim they've been left with brain tumours, blindness and memory loss from taking a contraceptive injection. They're now suing pharmaceutical giant Pfizer over the alleged long-term effects of the drug Depo Provera. Kirsty Moore, who used it for two decades, says her face is now disfigured.
4: The effect of my mental health, it totally like destroyed me. They're saying that within the next 15 to 20 years, I might lose the sight in my left eye, which is my good eye, because of it overcompensating for the right eye.
1: Pfizer insists patient safety is a priority and that rigorous monitoring of medicines is carried out. Talks will be held today in a final attempt to avert two 24-hour strikes on the London Underground. Tube drivers from the RMT Union are planning to walk out tomorrow and again on Thursday in a dispute over a four-day week. The conciliation service ACAS will be involved in the discussions. And finally, Arsenal's parade to celebrate their first Premier League title in 22 years drew crowds of hundreds of thousands of people as the skies of North London turned red. Fans set off flares as the open-top bus carrying Mikel Arteta's side and the trophy made its way around Islington. Fullback Miles Lewis-Skelly started in their Champions League final defeat to Paris Saint-Germain the day before.
5: It's disappointing because, you know, when you're so close to a dream, a goal, you feel slightly short. But just, you know, as Mikel said, it's added fuel to the fire, so we'll use that for us.
1: That's the latest. I'm Chloe Norman.
0: Sutton, Mitcham and Sunbury. This is the sound of South West London.
6: 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DJ Neil Long. Danny.

0: That's a good start to the show. I just smacked myself in the face with the headphones.
1: I know, but it was amusing to watch.
0: Thank you very much. Anyhow, I don't know why you had to film it. now trending on four continents.
1: I did put them there on purpose as well.
0: Did you?
1: Yeah.
0: Oh, get you. Good morning, Danny Davis.
1: Good morning, Neil Long.
0: Hello there. Neil and Danny in most of this week for Nikki. And we've got the lovely Chloe here as well. How was your weekend?
1: Very nice, thank you. Very nice. Loving the sunshine.
0: I popped down the coast.
1: Did you now? Did you bring back some potatoes?
0: No, I didn't, actually. Oh. No, I sort of caught up on my sleep, which I really needed.
1: Oh, nice.
0: To really needed.
1: A bit cooler down there as well. Get the windows open, get the breeze through.
0: Not when you're in a tin can that is a caravan.
1: Ah.
0: No, it was quite warm, to be honest with you.
1: Ah, that's got a nice sweaty image.
0: Okay.
1: What for now? Your breakfast morning.
0: Yeah, there we go. It's not the image you really want when I just open the microphone and say, good morning, world. Here's another
1: day.
0: Here's
1: a sweaty Neil Long.
0: It's the 1st of June.
1: It is the 1st of June.
0: How did that happen?
1: I know.
0: We're 3 weeks away from the longest day. How on earth did that happen so quickly?
1: It's baffling.
0: It is. It's incomprehensible.
1: It's almost like the calendar runs itself.
0: Well, it kind of does, doesn't it? Yeah. It's running away with itself. June the 1st today morning. Yeah.

0: Oh, Dua Lipa's got married. Look, what a lovely picture on the front page of The Sun today. He looks like Tom Hardy, her husband, a little bit. He's not, obviously.
1: No.
0: It's
1: Callum, what's his fluff?
0: It's Callum, what's his fluff?
1: Yeah.
0: Does that mean her name is now Dua Lipa, what's his fluff?
1: Well, she'll get her noticed more. I mean, she needs it, you know, she doesn't get much press.
0: No, true, that's true. Yeah. Nobody remember the name Lipa, would they?
1: No.
0: Oh, well. Well, congratulations, they look a very happy couple. 7:18 on the sound of Southwest London. No regret, new order. Maybe.

0: Junction 3 for Hayes to 2 for Brentford. On the M23 northbound, we've got a lane blocked on the exit slip road on the M25 clockwise. Now, this is due to a car having a tyre change, so it should clear soon. Clockwise, M25, busy but moving before junction 15 for the M4, and anti-clockwise before junction 12 for the M3. Southwestern Railway Service, we've got delays between Waterloo and Clapham. This is due to a fault at Queenstown Road. And services are currently at a stand between Dorking and Leatherhead due to an obstruction on the line. And we've got no service between Frimley and Ascot due to emergency services. So Southwestern Railway, a bit problematic there. But anything else I've missed, do give me a call here at Jackie, 0208 288 1078.
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6: So, I didn't really think it through that much. I was like, oh, well, oh, you're the one. Okay. But it's just like, you know, you just don't think that someone would have a job like that.
0: Yeah.
6: It's like, oh, that's a thing. Okay, fair enough.
0: That's quite an obscure... I bet there are loads of those out there, those obscure ones that we just don't know exist.
6: Maybe we should look up obscure jobs that we don't think about. Might do more on that in a minute. Thanks, Chloe. Speak to you in a bit, girl.

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0: apparently we're going to get a lot of rain and the heat wave is done for the time being.
1: That's what they're saying.
0: That's what they're saying. It has been glorious, though, for the last couple of weeks.
1: It has, but I am one of those Mardies, though, that I like it a bit cooler.
0: Yeah, late 20s. I'll take late 20s.
1: I'll take early mid-20s.
0: Okay.

0: Dolly, my love. Is that Dolly the sheep? It's a bit worrying. I assume not.
1: That's a whole other song.
0: That's a whole other song. I think they move on very swiftly from there.
1: It would be bad to carry on.
0: Oh, you didn't.
1: It's Monday, sorry.
0: Oh, don't give me that smug look. That was appalling. You go and stand in the corner for that one immediately.
1: Yeah, okay.
0: And think about what you've done. It's crimes against broadcasting, and that's my job.

0: 7:50 on the Sound of Southwest London. Good morning, this is Radio Jackie Breakfast. It's Neil Long, Danny Davis, Chloe Norman on the show.
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2: Wandsworth, A3, West Hill. I'm going to start there. There are delays northbound between Tibbetts Corner and Upper Richmond Road. If you're heading to Hampton Court Palace from the waterworks or from the racecourse along Upper Sunbury Road, it's starting to build up there, taking around 20 minutes to get through. In Twickenham, Chertsey Road, it's slow from Apex Corner to Twickenham Bridge. Haynes Hill, Portsmouth Road in Cobham. If you're heading towards the A3, it's taking you around 15 minutes to get through that junction, so don't despair there. The M4 elevated section, it's slow from 3 for Hayes to 2 for Brentford. The M4 Spur Road is slow before the tunnels into the terminals. On the M25, now we've got two lanes closed due to an accident. This is clockwise after Junction 16. Now, congestion due to onlookers is back to Junction 19. So it's around 16, 15, 16, 17, 18, bit of a mess. Before Junction 15 for the M4, clockwise, also some queues and anti-clockwise before Junction 12 for the M3. On South Western Railway, services are currently at a stand between Dorking and Leatherhead, and we've got disruption between Waterloo and Clapham Junction due to a fault at Queenstown Road. But anything else I've missed, do give me a call here at Jackie 0208 288 1078.
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0: In the news, it's set to be a lot cooler across the UK following record-breaking May temperatures recorded at Kew Gardens and Heathrow Airport. And hear why hundreds of thousands of Arsenal fans took over the streets of North London yesterday.
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0: What you got?
2: It's going to be a bit cooler today. We're going to have a high of 21 degrees. We may see the odd little gentle rain shower coming in later this afternoon and through the night. But we're going to see a high of 22.

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2: A second tranche of government documents relating to Peter Mandelson's appointment as the UK's former US ambassador are due to be released later. Previous published files revealed damning communications between the peer and Jeffrey Epstein. Mandelson's always denied any wrongdoing over his ties with the paedophile financier. Today's release won't include information about security concerns during his vetting. Health Secretary James Murray says the level of transparency will be unprecedented.
3: We've been very clear that the appointment of Mandelson was wrong. Parliament then decided that this information would be made public. The government is fully complying with that, and it's important that we honour that commitment to transparency.
2: The US says it's carried out self-defence strikes on Iranian military sites this weekend. It claims that they were in response to actions taken by Iran, including the shooting down of an American drone. Tehran says it's retaliated by targeting an airbase used by the US. Donald Trump's insisted on social media that Iran still wants to make a peace deal. Concerns have been raised over a contraceptive injection that some women claim causes brain tumours, blindness and other life-altering conditions. A group of women is suing pharmaceutical giant Pfizer for its drug Depo-Provera that's used by millions worldwide. Pfizer insists they carry out rigorous monitoring of their medicines. A legal fight's now underway in Scotland. Solicitor Patrick Maguire says those affected should be compensated.
4: You can't put an atomic bomb equivalent off a medical device on the market and put a warning on it and think you can get away with that. It's just not that simple. The product wasn't safe, the warnings were not clear, and the women have suffered the most horrific injuries.
2: Talks will be held today in a final attempt to avert two 24-hour strikes on the London Underground. Tube drivers from the RMT union are planning to walk out tomorrow and again on Thursday in a dispute over a four-day week. The conciliation service ACAS will be involved in the discussions. Meanwhile, it's set to get a lot cooler across the UK following record-breaking May temperatures. 35 Celsius was registered at Kew Gardens and Heathrow Airport and almost 33 in Wales last Tuesday. Thunderstorms and heavy rain are likely for much of this week, with 17 degrees possible in some places. That's around average for this time of year. Today's the start of meteorological summer. And finally, hundreds of thousands of Arsenal fans took over the streets of North London to celebrate their first Premier League title in 22 years. The team displayed the trophy on an open-top bus as fans lit flares, set off fireworks and waved flags. They'd lost the Champions League final to Paris Saint-Germain the previous day, but it hasn't knocked the confidence of Arsenal supporters for next season.
5: Win the Champions League! Win the Premier League! Win everything at the Arsenal! Yeah!
2: That's the latest. I'm Chloe Norman.
1: Richmond, Chertsey and Epsom. This is the sound of Southwest London.
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0: Hello, good morning.
1: Morning.
0: Morning, morning. Morning, morning. Chloe.
1: Good morning.
0: So I want to do a shout-out, a thank you to someone.
1: Oh, yeah?
0: Well, I've driven for loads and loads and loads of years, and occasionally, I suppose we all do, we make little mistakes, and I didn't see a no-right turn sign.
1: Uh-oh.
0: It wouldn't have been, I wouldn't have been turning into a one-way street or doing anything dangerous, but it would not have been a right move. And someone saved me from doing it.
1: Aww.
0: Which was really, really nice. And just the way he took time to do it in a way that honoured road safety and calmness on the roads, and that I would understand.
1: What are you going to say?
0: Well, no, what he did, he stuck his hand out the window, right, but made a sort of loop with his finger and thumb, and then moved his hand up and down, up and down, up and down. And I thought, thank you, because what you're saying is you can only go forward or back.
1: Yeah.
0: And he told me over and over and over again, like, I did it multiple times, you know, not sideways, in other words, right. And I was just like so grateful.
1: What a lovely gentleman.
0: Don't you think, Chloe? What a lovely thing to do.
1: So if it wasn't for him, you would have taken that right turn.
0: Well, I would have.
1: Or no right turn.
0: Some might say that he's a reactive, immature, entitled, ignorant, big van, small appendage man, but no. But no, brother. I salute you. I salute you for your public service, for your bravery.
2: And I'm sure he went on to have a jolly nice day.
1: Oh, yeah.
0: I'm sure he did.
1: Yeah. The day that he deserved.
2: Absolutely. You always get the day that you deserve, don't you?
1: Yes.
0: Is that right? I just thought I'd share that with you this morning. So thank you to the man with the van. Here we go. We're talking about odd jobs earlier, jobs that you never think about.
1: Oh, yeah.
0: We're talking about the person that actually is at the end for quality control purposes when they say, your call may be recorded. Professional mourner. Hired to attend funerals and increase the sense of community.
1: Really? Ooh.
0: Yeah, that is a thing.
1: I think you get that for weddings as well.
2: They're called crashers.
1: Well, yeah.
0: Are they?
2: They just turn up for the free booze.
0: A snake milker extracts venom from snakes for medical research
1: and
0: anti-venom production.
1: Wow.
0: Yeah. I've seen people do that on telly. They just get its fangs and they've got their fangs over.
1: I actually saw a spider being snaked when I went to Australia many years ago.
0: Ooh.
1: Well, did I just say a spider being snaked?
0: You did, but
2: yeah, we knew what you meant.
0: Being milked. Yeah.
2: Oh, I thought you'd seen a spider being eaten by a snake.
1: Well, that as well. I did see that too, to be fair. But no, being milked.
0: It's a bizarre thing, isn't it?
1: So weird.

0: other weird jobs, golf ball diver, retrieves thousands of golf balls from water hazards and resells them.
1: Oh.
0: There we go. I cannot believe this is a thing. Pet food taster.
1: Oh,
0: checks the taste and texture of pet food. That would, just the thought of that makes me want to reach.
1: But it is, I mean, I don't know why it makes us all feel so sick, because it is just food. It's not like they put something extra disgusting in it for pets. It is just food, but there's something about it.
0: It smells awful. Yeah, it just smells absolutely awful, doesn't it? A line standing, queuing on behalf of busy people. A fortune cookie writer creates mysterious little messages inside cookies.
1: God.
0: I thought I was going to get a profound... I just had a Chinese meal, and you get your cookie at the end of it, and I thought I was going to get a profound Zen-like message, you know, something which makes you think, you know... Doesn't engage the logical side of your brain, makes you have a realisation, maybe a little awakening, and it said British Gas is going to give you a discount on your next bill. And I was really pleased. I'm not even with British Gas. And I'm like, man, that is profound.

0: from Britain's Got Talent.
1: Ooh.
0: Yeah.
1: Nice.
0: Yeah.
1: That
0: young,
1: sounds good.
0: Young, blonde, piano, funny. Yeah. Yeah. A lot ruder than what you see on TV.
1: Brilliant.
0: Brilliant headline. If you go to Clap Comedy June, just Google that, Clap Comedy June, it'll take you straight there, and hopefully we see that. It's going to be a great night. Really, really good. Freya Ridings, that's Wicker Woman. Yes.
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0: And right now, the views of the queues with Danny Davis.
1: I'm going to start on the A3 at Tolworth. We've got traffic queuing for 2 miles and it's heavier than normal southbound. This is at the Tolworth Junction. Congestion is back to Shannon Corner, past New Malden. Now, lane one is closed in the Tolworth underpass, and that's causing all the problems. In Twickenham, Chertsey Road, it stops out from

0: 16 for the M40, with queues back to junction 14, which is Heathrow. But on the opposite direction, we've got onlookers causing queues back to Chorley Wood, which is 18. Delays also clockwise before junction 15 for the M4 and anti-clockwise before junction 12 for the M3. And on the trains, there's no South Western Railway service between Dorking and Leatherhead due to emergency services dealing with an issue. And there's disruption between Waterloo and Clapham. But anything else I've missed, do give me a call, 0208 2881.
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0: That is an all-time Jackie classic from 1968. Good morning, it's Jackie Breakfast. Neil and Danny and Chloe on the show, 8.30. Weather-wise this morning, Dan?
1: It's going to be a cloudier day today, a high of 20, some rain possible later, currently 17 degrees in Chessington.
2: There are concerns a contraceptive injection could be leaving women with life-changing health problems. A group are suing drug maker Pfizer, claiming they've developed conditions like brain tumours and blindness since taking it. The manufacturer insists it carries out rigorous monitoring of medicines. Hundreds of text messages and emails relating to Peter Mandelson's appointment as former UK ambassador to the US are due to be released later, but will not see the crucial vetting document that reveals security concerns about his links to paedophile Jeffrey Epstein. A 13-year-old girl is the 17th person to die after swimming in UK waters in just

0: over a week after she was rescued from the River Wharfe in Yorkshire. The RNLI is warning water temperatures at this time are still very cold. And Arsenal fans lined the streets of North London yesterday to celebrate the team's Premier League victory with an open-top bus tour. Emergency services say around 75 people were rescued from a height during the celebrations. That's the latest. I'm Chloe Norman.
1: The sound of Southwest London.
2: Guess who's coming?
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0: Hey, Jealousy from the Gin Blossoms. So we're talking about weird jobs this morning. This all came earlier on. We've discovered a job title of this call is recorded for quality control information. I actually met a person that did that.
1: So bizarre, but yeah.
0: He was Mr. Quality Control. Food stylist, makes food look irresistible for adverts and photographs.
1: Yes.
0: When you see those pictures, you think, oh, that looks delicious. Then you have the thing and it's kind of limp in a plastic box. You think,
1: it's like what McDonald's should be.
0: Yeah, exactly.
1: Not when they've just thrown it in a box, given it a shake and then give it to you.
0: I have heard of this before. Professional cuddler provides platonic, and it is completely platonic, human contact and companionship. Just a professional cuddler.
1: Ooh.
0: There we go. I'm told I give good cuddles, actually. Maybe I should do that. Maybe I shouldn't. Iceberg mover helps protect offshore oil platforms and drifting icebergs. And can you imagine this in London, in train pusher, in really crowded cities like Tokyo, staff help passengers fit into packed trains just by giving them a shove. It's like, move down the inside, that's what we get here, isn't it?
1: A foot on the butt, in you go. God, we can get you in.
0: Right, cheeky kick up the backside. Right, sorted. Blow your whistle, off you go.
1: I want to know more about the iceberg mover. How do they do that?
0: Would you like me to research it for you?
1: Please do.
0: I will do that for you. I'll do that with you and Dionne Morrie. It's a beautiful song. Heartbreaker, playing on the sound of Southwest London Radio. Jackie Breakfast for your Monday morning. Pinch and a Punch is the first.

0: Iceberg Mover. Sounds like something from a cartoon. You can just see cartoons doing that, can't you?
1: Yeah.
0: Yeah, the Acme, with the Acme explosives.
1: You try and blow it up and, yeah, and just create 20 other icebergs.
0: A million wrong directions. Yeah. And this poor man that's been hired to do the job panicking and having a meltdown. You can just see it. You can see it, can't you? But in real life, in places like Grand Banks in Canada, oh, I love Canada, such a beautiful country, huge icebergs drift south from Greenland and can threaten offshore oil platforms, drilling rigs and ships. The job typically falls under the ice management teams, ice baby. They track using radar, satellites, aircraft, drones and ships, predicting where an iceberg will drift. So it's obviously maths here, you know, working it all out. And they basically attach a massive rope or synthetic cable around the iceberg and use tugboats to gently alter its course. They can't completely move it because it just weighs so much. I'll tell you how much in a minute. But they just move it a touch.
1: Yeah.
0: Which, when you extrapolate that with the data and the date in the direction it was heading, it could save a massive collision just by turning a couple of degrees. And that's basically what they do.
1: I love the fact you said they use maths. It isn't just Dave in the corner going, I'll have a go.
0: No, it's not. There is a certain science to it, I would imagine. But it can be surprisingly dramatic, because some icebergs weigh millions of tons. One famous organisation is the International Ice Patrol that was established after the Titanic.
1: Wow.
0: Yeah. Here is a fun fact to encapsulate it all. Get your head around this.
1: Okay.
0: An iceberg mover can spend days towing something that weighs

0: more than every building in your town combined using a rope.
1: Wow.
0: That's pretty mind-blowing.
1: That's an amazing fact.
0: Isn't that a brilliant
1: fact?
0: Love that. You're welcome.
2: Southwest London Info on Jackie.
0: It's a mental health support group, and they can't repair our bloody potholes. I mean, they can, I just can't, wait a minute.
1: They can move an iceberg.
0: If it's not beyond the wit of humanity to do that, you'd think a couple of potholes, but no. Anyway, there's a mental health support group, coffee and conversation for parents and carers in Richmond. It's a relaxed space to connect with others navigating parenthood. Babies and children are welcome. It's in St Mary's Parish Hall, Langham Road in Teddington on the first Thursday in the month, 1 till 2:30.
1: And I've got World Heartbeat Music Academy is connecting cultures and generations through music. 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
0: Straight back to the music on Jackie Breakfast, back to 1976. Sutherland Brothers and Quiver, Arms of Mary plays now. This is a nice song.

0: Danny the Curmudgeon with Danny's Daily Dudgeon.
1: Right, what do you want to moan about today, then?
2: Delivery drivers.
1: Go on.
2: Not all of them, but the ones who ring the doorbell and then disappear. What's the point? Explain the process to me. You ring the bell, I leap off the sofa like I've been called up for national service.
1: Yeah.
2: Nearly break a hip getting to the front door. And by the time I open it, nothing. Nobody there. Not a soul.
3: But your parcel's there.
2: And then I get a notification saying, your parcel has been safely delivered. Has it? Where is it? Because after a 10-minute treasure hunt, you find it discovered behind the bin, wedged under the wheelie bin, under a plant pot, camouflaged, or the recycling box. And it's like, if you're going to ring the bell, be there when I answer it. That's the entire point of a doorbell. Otherwise, just leave the parcel and go. Don't give me false hope that I'm about to have a human interaction. They just treat it like a race. Well, ring, run, gone.
3: Would it be...
2: It's annoying?
3: I don't want to invalidate you, yeah? But... they are on a schedule and they do have a lot to do.
2: Yeah, but then don't ring the doorbell. Just leave the parcel.
3: Yeah, but then they wouldn't be able to tell you the parcel's delivered.
2: Yeah, but you always get an email afterwards anyway saying your parcel's been delivered.
3: All right, you can have that one on technical grounds.
2: Oh, thank you.
3: But it is perfect, though, if you enjoy playing the game of Knockdown Ginger, when you knock on someone's door and run away.
2: Yeah.
3: I mean, if you played that as a teenager, which I did, and once on holiday with my daughter in a hotel, which was pretty funny.
2: We used to do the wall. We used to phone people and do the walls. Did you know that one?
3: Oh, hold on. I'll talk more about that in a minute.

0: the wall wind up. Go on, just remind us the wall wind up. So you ring a phone number.
1: You used to ring, didn't you? Just any number out of the BT phone book back in the day. Mm-hmm. And you say, can I speak to Mr. Wall? I'm sorry.
0: Let's role play. You do it.
1: Yeah. Ring, ring.
0: Hello?
1: Hello, is Mr. Wall there?
0: No.
1: Is Mrs. Wall there?
0: No.
1: Are there any walls there?
0: No.
1: Well, how's your house stand up?
0: Right. So I tried that once.
1: Which was great 50 years ago.
0: Right. So, yeah. Be honest, would you still find that a little bit funny now?
1: Well, only because I'm a child.
0: Yeah, okay. Let's role play. Let's do it the other way around. You ring.
1: Hello?
0: Hello? No, other way around. Hello?
1: Hello?
0: You asked me.
1: Oh, is Mr. Wall there?
0: Speaking. What do you do then?
1: Yeah,
0: that happened to me. Yeah, I'm like, hello, Mr. Wall, are you ready for a wind up? Yeah, speaking. I'm like,
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0: Thinking about it, if that ever happens again, what I should have done is said, so the house is full of walls, and they go, yes, well, I'd like to compliment you on your wonderful house structure. That's what I should have done.
1: Yeah, this is not working. I'm going to start on the A3 in Tolworth. We've got queuing traffic for 2 miles and it's much heavier than normal southbound. This is at Tolworth Junction and congestion is to Shannon Corner, back past New Malden. There's a lane out on the Tolworth underpass. In Norbiton, Coombe Lane and Coombe Road we've got delays around Kingston Hospital, taking around 15 minutes to get through there. Malden Rushett, Leatherhead Road, we've got the usual delays around Fair Oak Lane. The East Sheen South Circular, it's slow from Roehampton Lane to Chalker's Corner. Upper Sunbury Road and Hampton Court Road in Hampton, if you're heading towards the Palace, you're going to be taking around 15 minutes there. And again, through Thames Ditton towards the Palace from the City Isles, we've got delays. Twickenham, Chertsey Road, the 316, we've got delays from Apex Corner to Twickenham Bridge. The M4 Heathrow Spur Road, it's busy but moving before the tunnels into the terminals. And the M4, we've got delays on the elevated section from Junction 3 for Hayes to 2 for Brentford. On the M25, we've got delays anti-clockwise before Junction 12 for the M3. It's taking around 25 minutes to get through that junction. And South Western Railway, we've got no service between Dorking and Leatherhead due to animals on the line. But anything else I've missed, do give me a call here at Jackie, 0208 288 1078.
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0: In the news, the latest on concerns about a contraceptive injection, and with record temperatures hitting 35 at Kew last week, we find out whether conditions are set to be cooler this week.
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0: our cheeky shout-out to do?
1: We do. We've got to say good morning to Teddy Shaw from Epsom. Your grandmother is very proud of you. Apparently, you won the Surrey Golf Amateur Championship at the RAC Golf Club, and she's very proud of you, as are we. That's an amazing win, so congratulations to Teddy Shaw from Epsom.
0: Nice one, Sarah.

0: 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Workplace foursome coming next.
1: Southwest London weather with the Ashley Centre Epsom. Great names like Waitrose, Rituals and Next. Where shopping feels good.
0: What you got, Danny?
2: We've got a cloudy day today. It's going to be a little bit cooler with a high of just 21, and we may see some rain showers this afternoon and this evening. It's currently 17 degrees in Tolworth.
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2: A second tranche of government documents relating to Peter Mandelson's appointment as the UK's former US ambassador are due to be released later. Previous published files revealed damning communications between the peer and Jeffrey Epstein. Mandelson's always denied any wrongdoing over his ties with the paedophile financier. Today's release won't include information about security concerns during his vetting, how

0: Secretary James Murray says the level of transparency will be unprecedented.
1: We've been very clear that the appointment of Mandelson was wrong. Parliament then decided that this information would be made public. The government is fully complying with that, and it's important that we honour that commitment to transparency.
0: The US says it's carried out self-defence strikes on Iranian military sites this weekend. It claims that they were in response to actions taken by Iran, including the shooting down of an American drone. Tehran says it's retaliated by targeting an airbase used by the US. Donald Trump's insisted on social media that Iran still wants to make a peace deal. Concerns have been raised over a contraceptive injection that some women claim causes brain tumours, blindness and other life-altering conditions. A group of women is suing pharmaceutical giant Pfizer for its drug Depo-Provera that's used by millions worldwide. Pfizer insists they carry out rigorous monitoring of their medicines. A legal fight's now underway in Scotland. Solicitor Patrick Maguire says those affected should be compensated.
2: You can't put an atomic bomb equivalent off a medical device on the market and put a warning on it and think you can get away with that. It's just not that simple. The product wasn't safe, the warnings were not clear, and the women have suffered the most horrific injuries.
0: Talks will be held today in a final attempt to avert two 24-hour strikes on the London Underground. Tube drivers from the RMT Union are planning to walk out tomorrow and again on Thursday in a dispute over a four-day week. The conciliation service ACAS will be involved in the discussions. Meanwhile, it's set to get a lot cooler across the UK following record-breaking May temperatures. 35 Celsius was registered at Kew Gardens and Heathrow Airport and almost 33 in Wales last Tuesday. Thunderstorms and heavy rain are likely for much of this week, with 17 degrees possible in some places. That's around average for this time of year. Today's the start of meteorological summer. And finally, hundreds of thousands of Arsenal fans took over the streets of North London to celebrate their first Premier League title in 22 years. The team displayed the trophy on an open-top bus as fans lit flares, set off fireworks and waved flags. They'd lost the Champions League final to Paris Saint-Germain the previous day, but it hasn't knocked the confidence of Arsenal supporters for next season.
3: Win the Champions League, win the Premier League, win everything at the Arsenal!
0: That's the latest. I'm Chloe Norman.
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6: Good morning. We've got Gareth Davis from the Shepherdonian. Good morning, Gareth.
7: Good morning. How are you?
6: We're very well, thank
5: you. Very good, thank you, Gareth. What brings you to the workplace foursome this morning, sir?
7: Well, you very, very kindly shouted out the Shepherdonian live event on Wednesday.
5: Mm-hmm. Tell us more.
7: Okay, well, it's at the Bishop Duffers Bowls Club in Shepperton, and I'd like to thank them for providing the space. That's absolutely brilliant of them. We've got two guests from Shepperton Studios, Sarah Ooh. Charles, the new general manager, and Dan Burton, their community outreach and education manager.
5: Brilliant.
7: Big hook there is the 95th anniversary of the studios. So
6: oh,
7: we'll
6: wow.
7: be talking about
6: wow.
7: what that legacy means, what's being done to market. Also, Dick Gregory, the chair of the Shepperton Village Fair, which is happening on Saturday, June the 13th. And that's a massive date in the Shepperton calendar, which incidentally you can also find that at the Shepherdonian.uk. Sorry for the plug.
6: Sorry, no, I'm back to it. Am I right in remembering that the Shepperton Fair, I think it's the biggest fair in Spelthorne?
7: Yes, indeed. Yes, indeed.
6: That's amazing.
7: And Dick is stepping down after 25 years as chair, so we can expect a nostalgic and reflective look at his time and what's next for the fair.
5: Now, it's free, but you do need to book, right? Where can people do that?
7: You do need to book. It's at the shepherdonian.uk/events.
5: Brilliant. And no need to apologise for a plug. That's the whole point of putting you on for a plug.
6: That is. And just to reiterate, it's the Shepherdonian events.
7: That's right. The shepherdonian.uk/events. Doors open at 7, record at 7:40, and very reasonably priced bar at the Bishop Duffers Bowl. So should be a great night.

Radio Jackie, we have the big names. Neil Long, Nikki Patrick, Danny Davis, Emily Kate Owen, Chloe Norman, Alistair Wright, Eddie Castle, Mick Brown. Oh, hang on, do you want me to edit that Alistair bit?

0: Nick's Drake Band is not necessarily one of the songs we're playing, but that was the Workplace Foursome, which is all about a live podcast recording.
1: It is. It is for the Shepertonian that are recording on Wednesday a live interview with the general manager of Shepperton Studios and the Village Fair chairman. 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It is free. Bishop Duppers Bowls Club, cheeky bar. 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
1: It really
0: is. It's an exciting thing. Yeah, I like it. I like it a lot. I hope that goes well. Radio Jackie, that's the Workplace Foursome. Would you like to be on one morning? 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Loads off. Send a flying carrier pigeon if you like. We really don't. Or shout loudly from where you are. We don't mind. We're not proud. We'll take anyone.
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0: Right now, Danny Davis has the latest on the roads. What have we got, Danny?
1: I'm going to start on the A3, the Tolworth Junction southbound. We've got a lane closed in the underpass. Now, I believe the lane is closed until around the 22nd of July, so it's going to be some time. But at the moment, we've got slow traffic southbound, taking around, the queues were around 2 miles, it's currently saying. In Wandsworth, the A3 West Hill, it's slow between Tibbetts Corner and Upper Richmond Road. The M4 Heathrow Spur, it's slow if you're heading before the tunnels into the terminals at Heathrow. And on the elevated section of the M4, we've got delays from Junction 3, which is Hayes, to 2 for Brentford, taking around 20 minutes there. And on the M25, we've got delays anti-clockwise before Junction 12 for the M3. On the trains, Southwestern Railway, we've got delays of up to 60 minutes and some cancellations on Southwestern Railway and Southern between Dorking and Leatherhead. This is due to earlier animals on the line. But anything else I've missed, do give me a call here at Jackie, 0208 288 1078.
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0: From Miana, hey Mr. DJ, ponder replay. Hey Mr. D. Well, DJ. Hey Mr. Mid Morning Man, how are you?
1: Yeah, good, okay.
2: Morning, Alistair.
0: You have a pleasant weekend?
1: It's chaotic, to be honest.
0: Okay.
2: Good, yeah. Chaotic or bad chaotic?
1: Pretty bad. We're fun police away, so then the children decided to do a barbecue, which is fine, but the pooch got a trapped nerve, so he got dragged to the vet. Da, da, da, da, da.
2: How is the pooch now?
1: Sedated, I think is the word. Yeah. He's on painkillers, so yes, all go, all go.
0: Oh, mate. Well, good luck to Ziggy. It's his name, isn't it?
1: Yeah, we've had to restrict it, take away the ramp and cordon him in. And, you know.
2: Did he at least get a sausage from the barbecue?
1: Yes, yeah, he's had multiple treats because he's been a good boy, but you know what? Yeah, vets are so expensive. Yeah.
0: You've got a weekend where you haven't had any treats and you're just a little bit bitter that the dog got more attention than you did and the fun police were away.
2: To be fair, crying at the vet bill.
1: To be fair, I did manage to squeeze in three takeaways. So.
2: And a barbecue.
1: Yeah, and I think when you have, frankly, a McDonald's delivered to your home and the nearest McDonald's is like 5 miles away, it's a really silly idea and paying 18 quid for the pleasure.
0: You see, this is why we love you, man. What's on the show today?
1: Well, we've got the mystery of the invisible motorhome. Former Scottish First Prime Minister Nicola Sturgeon has claimed she knew nothing about a £100,000 motorhome bought by her ex-husband, Peter Murrell.
0: Whoops.
1: So that's our top
2: caravan of love, then.
1: Yes, there's

0: Lots of good tunes we could play. That's our topical tune later. 10:30 quiz at 10:30. It's food and drink, one of Chloe's favourite subjects, so we'll see how she gets on with that.
1: Alrighty, later. And some vinyl too. Can I choose it today?
0: Well, yeah, okay.
1: Why don't we let the lovely Danny choose a vinyl song?
0: Yeah, that's probably a marvellous idea.
1: Would you like that?
2: Happy to.
1: I'll go and get my box of records. They're my old records, Danny.
2: Oh, lovely.
0: See you at 10.
1: Can't wait, dude.

0: glasses clinking in the background. Yeah. I don't know if that's delightfully kitsch or really cheesy, and I can't make up my mind.
1: I think back in the day, yeah, it's been delightfully kitsch.
0: It's from 1977. That it's just got that whole 70s vibe about it, hasn't it? Very much so. This one from the 90s.
1: No.

0: bizarre problem in Just Jane today. See, what do you think about this? Me and my girl are due to get married in December. But I'm being pushed to the side. She gets annoyed when I, you know, try to be intimate with her. She was a real high flyer in 2024. Sharp suits, high heels, glossy makeup when we met. Now she slobs around in casual wear. Our wedding's planned for the winter solstice. She's opting for a peasant-style dress with a massive party for all her friends and family in an ivy-strewn hotel. All very lovely, but she doesn't like my family. None of them are invited. Only three of my best-behaved mates are there. And I don't even remember proposing to her, and she swears that I did it when we were in Cornwall.
1: Run.
0: But I don't remember.
1: Run.
0: OK.
2: Southwest London Info on Jackie.
0: Come on, let's solve that then.
1: There aren't enough red flags in that sentence to fly.
0: I know, tell me about it. Yeah, I'd probably... You don't remember... I mean, you'd remember proposing to someone, wouldn't you?
1: Even if you didn't, why are you going along with it?
0: Run. I say. What does James say? Run. St James's Players present an evening retirement. It's an original musical comedy set in a retirement home at St James's Church Hall in New Malden. I don't know where that is. Every evening from Wednesday through to the 6th of June, plus a Saturday matinee at stjamesesplayers.co.uk. stjamesesplayers.co.uk. That's easy for me to say.
1: I got Friends of Putney Library meeting. It's an illustrated talk.

0: by funeral consultant Brian Parsons. Now, you can hear how the practice of cremation has developed over the years. 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
2: Straight back to the music. Clean Bandit, Anne-Marie and David Guetta. And we'll follow this with an absolute all-time classic from the Beatles. Keep it here.

0: New internet trend, Danny.
1: Zebra striping, apparently.
0: What is that?
1: Well, apparently the kids have come up with this amazing way of not getting a hangover. So, colour me intrigued, I read into it, and I thought, I need this in my life. And basically, it's have an alcoholic drink, and then have a soft drink, and then have an alcoholic drink, and have a soft drink. And it's like, you know, all right, Sherlock, we were doing this back in the day. It's called having a soft drink. But apparently it's called zebra striping.
0: And to be fair, I never did that back in the day.
1: Well, no, we never did it, but we knew we should.
0: I think they blooming invented everything. Yeah. Pre-drinking.
1: Giving it a name, zebra striping.
0: Pre-drinking, we did that in the park when I was 14.
1: £5 for a bottle of wine
0: right.
1: Before you went out.
0: I know. That's a great summer song, isn't it, Danny? Shack Attack, Down on the Street.
1: Love it.
0: Alistair coming up next, then Eddie, and then Mick. Our very own Chloe Norman, DJ Norm's tonight.
1: Whoop, whoop.
0: From 7.

0: about Fatboy Slim.
1: Oh, yeah.
0: Incredible DJ career. I actually know a relative of his.
1: Oh, do you?
0: Yeah, he's a singer called Dennis, and a very nice man, actually, yeah. So my little claim to fame.
1: Dennis Slim.
0: No. Not Dennis Slim. No, no, Danny. Probably should be, but no. But he's been sober for 17 years, according to this article. Good for him. But he still has a pre-show ritual where his tour manager slaps him hard across the face before he goes on stage to get his adrenaline going.
1: Oh.
0: So if I ever do some, like, big festivals, can I hire you to do that? Would you be my professional
1: I
0: face?
1: I'd do it for free.
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0: Sorry.
1: Did it hurt? I'm going to start on the 8th.
0: Do it again. Sorry, go.
1: Right. Serious. A3 Tolworth. We've got slow southbound at the Tolworth Junction. We've got a lane out on the underpass. This is until towards the end of July, so get used to it, but it is causing a few issues this morning. Leatherhead Road in Malden Rushett, we've got the usual queues around Fair Oak Lane. On the M4, the elevated section, we've got delays from Junction 3 for Hayes to 2.

0: for Brentford. On the M23, we've got about a mile-long queue due to a broken-down van. This is just after the M25, before the Gatwick Junction, which is Junction 9. And on the M25, anti-clockwise, we've got delays before Junction 12, which is the M3. And on the railways, Southwestern Railway, we've got delays and cancellations between Dorking and Leatherhead. This is due to animals on the line earlier this morning. Anything else I've missed, do give us a call here at Jackie on 0208 288 1078.
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0: 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Danny and Finicky most of the week. So we're back tomorrow from 7. Looking forward to that.
1: And me.
0: Alistair's next. 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
2: Cloudier day today. We should see a high of about 20, but we will see some rain showers coming in this afternoon and this evening. It's currently 19 degrees in Tolworth.
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3: A contraceptive injection has sparked fears over potential links to brain tumours. A group of women are suing Pfizer over its drug depot, Provera. It's used by millions worldwide, with recent studies suggesting long-term use carries higher risk of benign tumours, which can lead to blindness, seizures and memory loss. The pharmaceutical giant insists medicines go through rigorous monitoring. Tammy Croston suffered four brain tumours after her symptoms were initially dismissed.
4: Government needs to take hold of this. The NHS need to be actually, because the problem we have is people saying it's a very small chance. Okay, that is true, but consistent use of this drug for more than a year increases that.
3: The US says it's carried out self-defense strikes on Iranian military sites this weekend. It claims that they were in response to actions taken by Iran, including the shooting down of an American drone. Tehran says it's retaliated by targeting an airbase used by the US. Donald Trump's insisted on social media that Iran still wants to make a peace deal. Firefighters and police were called to a house fire in Stoneleigh on Saturday. Crews from Surrey Fire and Rescue Service attended the scene on the Broadway and brought the fire under control. Surrey Police assisted with managing the area while emergency services responded. Everyone in the property was safely accounted for, with no injuries reported. Elsewhere, Elmbridge Borough Council has unanimously agreed to exempt terminally ill residents from paying council tax. The move follows similar policies in Manchester, Liverpool and Bristol, backed by Marie Curie's Cost of Dying campaign. The charity says end-of-life households face rising costs, with around 280 people in the UK dying in poverty each day. Councillors say the policy is designed to ease financial pressure so families can focus on care, not bills. In sports, England are flying out to Miami later as they ramp up their preparations for the World Cup. 21 of the 26-man squad will be on the plane tonight. It's minus four Arsenal players and Crystal Palace goalkeeper Dean Henderson, who are being given extra time after European club finals. Head coach Thomas Tuchel tells us he's excited.
5: I can't wait to be on the plane, look over my shoulder and have finally a team behind me and arrive in Florida.

0: with a team and do what I love the most, be a coach.
1: And finally, an actor from Hammersmith says working with Dustin Hoffman was an unforgettable experience. Here's Leo Woodall.
2: Dude, I'm still not fully used to it. Like, I've now seen the trailer a few times, and I've seen the movie, obviously, but seeing us together is a pinch-me moment.
1: The pair star in the new movie Tuna. It's about a New York piano tuner with extreme hearing sensitivity who discovers his unique gift can be used to unlock safes. The film's out in cinemas now. That's the latest. I'm Chloe Norman.
3: 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Everything to house, feed and care for your pet in the summer heat.
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past 10, here we are again. Another week, another month as well. Goodness me. Monday the 1st of June, Alistair Wright with you. Tell you what we've got in store in just a moment. Hope you had a great weekend. If you could beat my three takeaways, well, let me know.

still on the topic of tune a little bit later after 11, looking for your song suggestions on a mystery. The mystery of the invisible motorhome. Former Scottish First Minister Nicola Sturgeon, this over the weekend, has claimed she knew nothing about a £100,000 motorhome bought by her ex-husband Peter Murrell that was sitting in the in-laws' driveway, I believe. More on that later. Your song suggestions, please. Quiz-wise, 10:30 quiz at 10:30. One of Chloe's favourite subjects. She's really good at this. Food and drink on the way. And we got some vinyl for you later as well, chosen by Danny.

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1: Morning, Chloe.
2: Morning. Starting off on the A3 southbound, it's slow moving at Tolworth Junction with delays going back to Malden Underpass. That's due to roadworks in place. It's down to two lanes. Lane one of three remains closed through the Tolworth Underpass. In Malden Rushes, it's queuing on Leatherhead Road around Fair Oak Lane. Elsewhere in Reigate, it's heavy on Reigate Hill southbound. That's from M25 Junction 8 to the one-way system. Elsewhere on the motorways, it's slow due to an accident. Now on the hard shoulder on the M25 clockwise, just after Junction 10 for Wisley. Anti-clockwise, it's slow before Junction 12 for the M3. We've got the usual delays on the M4 onto the elevated section eastbound from Junction 3 for Hayes to Junction 2 for Brentford. Onto the trains, we have got delays of 20 minutes and some cancellations.

restrictions on South Western Railway and Southern. That's between Dorking and Leatherhead due to earlier animals on the line and a faulty train. And the station's closed and trains aren't stopping on South Western Railway at Berrylands. That's due to engineering works. Anything I've missed, do give me a call here at Jackie. The number is 020.

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0: Here we go then, another week of 10:30 quizzes at 10:30. Hello, Chloe.
1: Hello, hello.
0: Are you all right?
1: Good, how are you?
0: Yeah, I'm okay. Flustered weekend.
1: Oh, really? Why?
0: The pooch not very well, blah, blah, blah. Fun police away, multiple takeaways, that sort of thing. So.
1: Well, multiple takeaways sounds good.
0: We have some correspondence to sort out. First of all, the Audience Builder T-shirts. Thank you so much for sending in your photos wearing them. Mark, Ashley, I love your picture. Thank you so much for the T-shirt. I'll try and help with the audience building. Steve Peacock as well. Picture of you standing there by the stairs looking absolutely chuffed with two thumbs up. It's made both myself and Chloe smile.
1: Absolutely.
0: Howdy to the wonderful Audience Builders. So, so happy. I finally won a brand new Jackie Pencils. Woo-hoo. Radio Jackie. Jackie 10:30 quiz pencil to add to my collection. Lovely jubbly.
1: Brilliant.
0: So that was Susan on Friday, who was particularly excited on the phone.
1: She was.
0: It was very funny.
1: I imagine there's another chance to win today.
0: Absolutely. Watch out for it. We'll talk about what we've got on the quiz in just a moment as we build the audience.
2: 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It is the 10:30 quiz at 10:30. 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
0: So today, Chloe, I'm going to do one of your favourite topics.
1: Yes.
0: Food and drink.
1: Oh, yes.
0: Fairly confident here you'll be okay.
1: I hope so.
0: Yeah. I've tried to sort of

0: change them around a little bit. There is one question in there which I'm not absolutely certain I've got the correct answer down for.
1: Uh-oh.
0: But that doesn't matter because I decide whether it is the correct answer. So don't get your knickers in a twist. We'll see. All right, let's get on with this.
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0: Gazpacho is a type of what?
1: Oh no. Gazpacho. Pasta?
0: No. I can't wait to get some of this stuff as well. I did put it on my, well, I said
1: Christmas
0: my
1: list?
0: Shopping list. Yeah, the Fun Police shopping list. From which country does the drink lassi originate?
1: Ooh. As a guess, is it India?
0: Correct. Jackie, hello.
1: Yes.
3: Hello. Gazpacho is a cold tomato soup.
0: Yeah, exactly. Ah. I love it as well, particularly from Spain. Who's that?
3: It's Kevin from Salton.
0: Well done, buddy. Which drink is Dom Perignon credited with inventing?
1: Perignon. Inventing?
0: Mm.
1: Is it the espresso martini?
0: I'm afraid that's completely wrong. Mm. What is the flavour of the liqueur Kahlua?
1: Kahlua? That's coffee.
0: Yes.
1: Yes.
0: I like the next question. Let me just take one call, so I think we need to get rid of one of those questions. Jackie, hello.
3: Hello there. Yeah, it's the alien.
0: Oh!
3: Good morning. It's what all aliens like. It's the drink of the aliens, Dom Perignon and champagne.
0: Is it? There we are.
3: Thank you very much.
0: Thank you.
3: Bye.
0: Goodbye. In the film Pulp Fiction, what was Brett's last supper? The food and the drink.
1: Well, I've not seen it, so I've got no idea. Let's go for lasagna and red wine.
0: Incorrect.
1: Okay.
0: What colour is caffeine in its pure form?
1: I think it's like white or cream.
0: I'll give you that. White. Yes. What is Britain's top-selling fruit-flavoured soup?
1: Fruit-flavoured soup?
0: Yeah, it's an interesting question.
1: Is this a trick question?
0: Because
1: I want to say tomato, because tomato is actually a fruit because it's got seeds. I'm going to say tomato.
0: That's correct. Well done. Jackie, hello. Hello, Jackie, hello.
3: Hello, it's Mark in Sutton, the man with a lovely T-shirt.
1: Hey!
3: Hiya, Kahlua is coffee-flavoured.
0: Yes, that is right. Yeah, that's right. Well
1: done,
0: buddy.
1: Trying to steal my point. I got that right.
0: What does the HP, if you like, in HP sauce stand for?
1: Oh, no. I think we've had this before.
0: Yeah, I recognise it.
1: Is it Harrison's and Perkins?
0: Interesting. Why do you say that?
1: I don't know.
0: No, incorrect. What is the flavour of the Greek drink ouzo?
1: Ouzo? I've no idea. I'm going to guess lemon.
0: Incorrect. Mm. Which sauce is made with mayonnaise and chopped pickled gherkins?
1: Oh.
0: Which sauce is made with mayonnaise and chopped pickled gherkins?
1: Is that burger sauce?
0: That's incorrect as well. Jackie, hello.
4: Hello.
0: Hello.
4: Hello.
0: Go on.
4: It's Lisa in Buckville. Hiya.
1: Hello.
4: Good morning, you two. The flavour of ouzo, I actually love it, is aniseed.
0: Well done. That's another one ticked off the list. Jackie, hello.
5: Hello. It's Barbara and Dolly from Chessington.
0: Hey.
5: I went to go for two questions and they were both right and I missed them. I'm going to go at this one.
0: Mm.
5: I've been on this earth a long time and I've always led to believe that HP meant Houses of Parliament.
0: That is correct.
1: Wow.
5: Oh, really?
0: Easy
6: Did you hear that, Dolly?

0: Easy.
1: Easy.
0: Oh, oh, lovely. Thank you very much. Okay. Bye. Bye.
2: Hope Barbara's all right.
1: Oh, yeah, he's sounding slightly hysterical. Okie dokie. Let me go to my pencil question.
2: Mm-hmm.
1: And this is the one where there may be more than one answer.
2: Okay.
1: If you were dining at Windows on the World, where would you have been?
2: Ooh, Windows on the World.
1: This is the big one. This is the pencil question.
2: I'm just going to guess, because I have absolutely no idea. Would you be in the sky?
1: That's an interesting answer, Chloe.
2: I'm thinking of those restaurants that are like, they go up in the sky.
1: Yes. I'm going to give you a little bit of a clue here. What building and what town would you be in? Or what town?
2: What town?
1: Yeah, if you were dining at Windows on the World, where would you have been?
2: London town.
1: No, that's incorrect. Which cocktail is made with vodka, tomato juice, lemon juice, Tabasco, salt, pepper and celery salt?
2: Bloody Mary.
1: Correct. Which company did Ray Kroc take over in 1954?
2: Quality Street.
1: Incorrect. What type of cheese is traditionally sprinkled on spaghetti?
2: Parmesan.
1: Correct. What famous chocolate spread contains hazelnuts and was first sold in jars in 1964?
2: Nutella.
1: Correct. Which spirit is traditionally used to make a mojito cocktail?
2: Is it tequila?
1: Incorrect.
2: Ugh.
1: You were on a roll there.
2: I was.
1: I'll do one more for you. Which fizzy drink was originally marketed as medicinal tonic in the late 19th century?
2: Oh, fizzy drink.
1: Mm-hmm.
2: I think we've had this before.
1: We have.
2: Fizzy drink. Was it Coca-Cola?
1: Jackie, well done, Chloe. Yes. Yes. Hello.
3: Hi, it's Julian Teddington.
1: Mm-hmm.
3: Windows of the World is the World Trade Center in New York.
1: Yes, that's right.
2: Well done.
1: We're talking about the restaurant that was on top of that building. And the reason I wasn't absolutely certain with the answer, because I used to go to a restaurant in London, in the Hilton, which I'm sure was called Windows on the World as well. Right on top of the building, beautiful views, etc.
2: Maybe it's the same restaurant, just different location.
1: Yeah. Jackie, hi.
4: Ranta calling.
1: Ah.
4: Louise and I ate in the Windows of the World 4 weeks before the disaster.
1: Oh, my goodness me.
4: For once in my life, I'm being serious on a Monday.
1: Yeah. I mean, you know London pretty well. Windows on the World, Park Lane, Hilton Hotel. Is that right? Because that's where I used to go.
4: I don't know, Alistair, on that one. But I will find out.
1: And I remember I went there for one of my birthdays.
2: Aww.
1: And the...
4: Well, you won't remember that, Alistair. Come on. You remember going, but you won't remember leaving.
1: Shut up and listen. Shut up and listen to my story. And they brought out the brandies. So I thought, you know what? I'll have one of those brandies that was made when I was born. So I go, I'll have that 1962 cognac, please. Cost me an absolute fortune.
2: I can imagine.
1: Absolute fortune.
2: Worth it, though? No.
1: Ranta, that's a sort of... I don't know what to say to your story, really. It's suddenly all comes flooding back, doesn't it?
4: Yeah, very much so, yeah. Especially with what I was doing for a job at the time, which you know. But there we are.
1: All right, buddy. Lovely. Cheers, then.
4: Cheers. Bye.
1: Right, outstanding. Which spirit is traditionally used to make a mojito cocktail? What company did Ray Kroc take over in 1954? I love this question. This is the big one. Let's make this a pencil question because Ranta doesn't deserve one. In the film Pulp Fiction, what was Brett's Last Supper? So we need to know the food and the drink. Back in a moment.

0: Andrea in Twickenham for us. Jackie, hi.
1: Good morning, Alistair Wright.
0: Oh, my God. Of all the lines to pick up, I pick up you.
1: It's like lucky, it's like a lucky dip.
0: Yeah, well, go on.
1: Anyway, the question about mayonnaise and chopped cucumber, gherkins, was it?
2: Yeah, gherkins.
0: Mm-hmm.
1: Yeah, it's tartar sauce, is it?
0: Yeah, that's what we wanted. Well done.
1: And also, you're right about the restaurant, because I ate there once, because I only went... It's called Galvin at Windows.
0: Yes, Phillips just contacted me, and so did Tim, saying that.
1: If you ate there lots, you must have been super rich.
0: It was when I was a yuppie, so yes, it was all on credit, basically. That was what was going on in that particular time in my life and everybody else's. Gotta go, goodbye. Jackie, hi.
3: Hi, yeah, Brett's last meal, I think, was hamburgers. It's when they're round the table and they're killed by Jules. I think they were trying to double-cross them, weren't they?
0: Yeah, I was actually looking... Who's that?
3: It's Lola.
0: Lola?
3: It's not a big scene, I don't think, in Pulp Fiction, but I do remember him getting killed by Jules.
0: Yeah. As it's you, I'm going to say you're wrong, because what I wanted your posse to say is this. A big kahuna burger and a Sprite.
3: Oh, right.
0: Yes, and a Sprite.
3: Oh, it's a little bit too detailed for a hazy memory of the
0: I know. That is why it's a pencil question.
3: Exactly. And just as well that we don't have pencils here. We're not allowed to. They're weapons.
2: Oh, blimey.
0: Dear my. Right, okay.
3: Have a lovely day. Thank you. Bye.
0: What have you got, Chloe?
2: Well, I've got lots of people answering your... it wasn't a question, was it? Galvin at the Windows.
0: Oh, right, coming back on that and reminding me what it was actually called, the Windows on the World, which I thought it was called, but yeah, okay, fair enough.
2: Yeah, Vivian and Carl Shulton called us about that. Rita in Bedfont said white rums in mojito, as well as Robin Sutton. Paul.

0: in Sutton said tartar sauce.
1: Yeah. We've got one outstanding here. I'm just going to move it along now to this one, which is outstanding. What company did Ray Kroc take over in 1954?
0: Nothing on that one.
1: Really?
0: Yeah.
1: Wow. Right. Well, well, well. You know, this is what happens when you do this quiz. You think, well, that's obvious. I know that. And then you get surprised when perhaps it's a question that people aren't aware of. We'll do the info, come back with the answer in just a moment.
2: The 10:30 quiz at 10:30. Alistair and Chloe, the audience builders on the Sound of Southwest London, Radio Jackie.
3: Southwest London info on Jackie.
0: Desborough Sailing Club are hosting an open day. 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Happening at Desborough Sailing Club, which is in Shepperton on Saturday. DesboroughSC.org is the website for more information. That's DesboroughSC.org. And historic cricket match, old... Oh, no, I can't say that. Rutlishans versus the Marylebone Cricket Club. Poplar Road, Merton Park on Wednesday. Admission is free. There's a bar open from 11 a.m. as well for you to enjoy. 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
1: 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Jackie, hello.
4: Hello.
1: Yes.
4: The outstanding question.
1: Yes.
4: Is McDonald's, I think.
1: Well done. Yes.
0: Oh.
4: Yeah.
1: Who's that?
4: Yeah, it was Kevin from Billericay. There was a programme on Netflix about it.
1: That's right.
4: It was really good.
1: That's exactly right. Kevin, well done, buddy. Thank you so much.
0: Nine points to the listener.
1: Nine.
0: 9 points to me as well.
1: No.
0: No, 8 points, sorry.

0: News on the way. A contraceptive injection has sparked fears over potential links to brain tumours and details of a fire in Stoneleigh over the weekend.
1: Once upon a time, there was a magical island. 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
1: Gorgeous today, sunny spells until late afternoon, around about 4 or 5 o'clock. Then it's going to rain, and then tomorrow we've got sunny spells and showers on the way. Right now in Richmond, it's 19.
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2: A contraceptive injection has sparked fears over potential links to brain tumours. A group of women are suing Pfizer over its drug depot, Provera. It's used by millions worldwide, with recent studies suggesting long-term use carries higher risk of benign tumours, which can lead to blindness, seizures and memory loss. The pharmaceutical giant insists medicines go through rigorous monitoring. Tammy Croston suffered 4 brain tumours after her symptoms were initially dismissed.
3: Government needs to take hold of this. The NHS need to be actually, because the problem we have is people saying it's a very small chance. Okay, that is true, but consistent use of this drug for more than a year increases that.
2: The US says it's carried out self-defense strikes on Iranian military sites this weekend. It claims that they were in response to actions taken by Iran, including the shooting down of an American drone. Tehran says it's retaliated by targeting an airbase used by the US. Donald Trump's insisted on social media that Iran still wants to make a peace deal. Firefighters and police were called to a house fire in Stoneleigh on Saturday. Crews from

0: Surrey Fire and Rescue Service attended the scene on the Broadway and brought the fire under control. Surrey Police assisted with managing the area while emergency services responded. Everyone in the property was safely accounted for, with no injuries reported. Elsewhere, Elmbridge Borough Council has unanimously agreed to exempt terminally ill residents from paying council tax. The move follows similar policies in Manchester, Liverpool and Bristol, backed by Marie Curie's Cost of Dying campaign. The charity says end-of-life households face rising costs, with around 280 people in the UK dying in poverty each day. Councillors say the policy is designed to ease financial pressure so families can focus on care, not bills. Campaigners are warning millions of vapes are still being binned despite the UK's ban on single-use devices. Research found while this has decreased, 6.3 million vapes and pods were still discarded per week in the last year, down from around 8 million a week in 2024. Scott Bartlett's from campaign group Material Focus. He wants to see a return scheme.
1: There needs to be a licensing system that's put in place, which includes requirements for take-back so that can be enforced properly. People should just, if they do vape, then use rechargeable models, reusable models, always put them in a safe specialist container and then they'll get recycled.
0: The government says it's committed to tougher enforcement. And finally, an actor from Hammersmith says working with Dustin Hoffman was an unforgettable experience. Here's Leo Woodall.
2: Dude, I'm still not fully used to it. Like, I've now seen the trailer a few times and I've seen the movie, obviously, but seeing us together is a pinch me moment.
0: The pair star in the new movie Tuner. It's about a New York piano tuner with extreme hearing sensitivity who discovers his unique gift can be used to unlock safes. The film's out in cinemas now. That's the latest. I'm Chloe Norman.
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1: So we pick a story and ask for your song suggestions. It's a mystery today, a mystery of an invisible motorhome. Former Scottish First Minister Nicola Sturgeon has claimed she knew nothing about a £100,000 motorhome bought by her ex-husband, Peter Morrill. She said the couple were both on high salaries, had no children and rarely went on holiday, so she assumed he had disposable income to afford them. Asked why she did not question the motorhome parked outside a house belonging to her parents-in-law, she said she visited their home less than a handful of times. Then went on to say, my mother and father-in-law's house has a driveway in front of their house where we park the car. Then we'd go into the house. Where the motorhome was round the side of the house, which is not immediately visible in the way we went into the house. And it's between their house and the next door neighbour's house. I genuinely don't have any conscious memory of seeing that motorhome. If I saw it, I probably would have assumed it was a neighbour's. There we are. 0208 288 1078 studio at radiojackie.com for your song suggestions on that one, please. Interesting. We could get some interesting ones today. We'll see how we go. It's a mystery.

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1: Expect delays on the A3.

0: On to the trains, we've got 20-minute delays and some cancellations on Southwestern Railway and Southern. That's between Dorking and Leatherhead due to a faulty train. And the station's closed and trains aren't stopping on Southwestern Railway at Berrylands. That's due to engineering works. Anything I've missed, do give me a call here at Jackie. The number is 0208 288 1078.
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1: It's about mystery, really. A mystery of an invisible motorhome. Former Scottish First Minister Nicola Sturgeon has claimed she knew nothing about a £100,000 motorhome bought by her husband. Ex-husband, I should say, Peter Murrell. It was parked in the in-law's drive, father-in-law's drive. Yes, good ones today. Good suggestions, thank you. We're going to do two as well. Magic Bus by The Who is a bit obvious, says this correspondent. Philip, hi. But if Nicola Sturgeon could see it, maybe it was magic. Couldn't see it. Maybe it was magic after all. Philip in Worcester Park. Lying Eyes, The Eagles. Who's that? I think that's Terry. John in Epsom. Hi, Alistair and Chloe. Today's topical tune, there's a ghost in my house. Ardeen Taylor goes on to say, oh, did I win the cricket match? It was a draw. Thank you. Good luck with your game and you all tomorrow. Paul in Sutton. Little Lies, Fleetwood Mac. We close our eyes, go west. Leslie, what are you saying? You ain't seen nothing yet. Batman Turner Overdrive. Leslie in Kingston. Nicola in Chessington. It wasn't me, Shaggy. Nick in Wimbledon. Little Eyes, Fleetwood Mac. Invisible, Alison Moyet.

Andy, Magic Bus, The Who, House Martins, Caravan of Love, John, Tony and Kenny, Lynx, You're Lying, Lies, Lies, Lies, can't remember the artist, Kevin on the M25, Robin Sutton, Summer Holiday, It's a Mystery, Toya, Cher, Gypsy, Treats, Champs and Thieves, Terry, Peter, Lying Eyes, Eagles, Ain't Seen Nothing Yet, Bachman, Turner, Overdrive. That's a real... We could do three or four, couldn't we? Tim, Clive and Andy have chosen the one we're going to play next. Then we're going to follow it up with another suggestion that you have made. Ready?

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0: hear why oil and gas executives have been summoned for talks with the Chancellor. Also, we'll find out why firefighters were called to Stoneleigh Broadway over the weekend.
1: Once upon a time, there was a family who couldn't decide what they wanted to do on holiday. 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

been pondering my holiday last few days, really. And I'm slightly concerned. I don't know if you've been away, come back, blah, blah, blah. The fingerprint thing that they're doing at the moment, and all the news is saying, like, long queues, get there, you know, 24 hours early, just in case, stuff like that. It's stressful enough, isn't it, going through passport control, but you've got to get over that hurdle now. Anyhow, any experience on it?

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1: Sunny spells until late this afternoon, around about 4 or 5 o'clock, then it is going to rain. Tomorrow, Tuesday, sunny spells and showers, highs of 21 right now. In Esher, it's 20.
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2: The US and Iran exchanged renewed strikes over the weekend, with each side claiming to have hit military targets near the Strait of Hormuz. President Trump's repeated his claim Tehran wants a peace deal, but also says his critics are undermining him in the negotiations. Our correspondent Sally Lockwood's in Dubai and is doubtful many people will heed the US president's advice to sit back and relax.
3: It is fragile. We see these regular flare-ups, and it's happening at the same time as these diplomatic efforts are still underway. And I think for this region, people feel very sceptical here at just how well things are going.
2: Firefighters and police were called to a house fire in Stoneleigh on Saturday. Crews from Surrey Fire and Rescue Service attended the scene on the Broadway and brought the fire under control. Surrey police assisted with managing the area while emergency services responded. Everyone in the property was safely accounted for, with no injuries reported. The UK will not have to pay Rwanda millions of pounds over a failed migrant deportation deal. The two countries clashed in a three-day hearing in March in the Netherlands. The East African nation sued Britain for more than £100 million, claiming it breached the terms of its agreement. The scheme was proposed under the previous Tory government. Elsewhere, Elmbridge Borough Council has unanimously agreed to exempt terminally ill residents from paying council tax. The move follows similar policies in Manchester, Liverpool and Bristol, backed by Marie Curie's Cost of Dying campaign. The charity says end-of-life households face rising costs, with around 280 people in the UK dying in poverty each day. Councillors say the policy is designed to ease financial pressure so families can focus on care, not bills. Passengers who disrupt flights could be banned from flying by all airlines under new government proposals. It's understood officials are exploring a scheme that would allow carriers to share information about difficult travellers. Airlines could then decide to refuse to carry repeat offenders. Authorities are meeting with airlines later this month. In sports, England's footballers fly to Miami later as they ramp up preparations for the World Cup. 21 of the 26 men squad are travelling, with five given extra time off after European club finals. But former Spurs manager Harry Redknapp tells us that four others not selected should be on the plane with head coach Thomas Tuchel.
4: I'm a big Cole Palmer fan, Phil Foden fan, you know, Harry Maguire, Bowen. Certainly them four would all feel quite hard done by not making it, but we'll see. Hopefully he's picked the right squad and hopefully picks the right team.
2: And finally, an actor from Hammersmith says working with Dustin Hoffman was an unforgettable experience. Here's Leo.

0: Puddle.
1: Dude, I'm still not fully used to it. I've now seen the trailer a few times, and I've seen the movie, obviously, but seeing us together is a pinch-me moment.
0: The pair star in the new movie Tuna. It's about a New York piano tuner with extreme hearing sensitivity who discovers his unique gift can be used to unlock safes. The film's out in cinemas now. That's the latest. I'm Chloe Norman.
2: It's the sound of Southwest London and Pets on the Parade at 368 Your Road, Tolworth. 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
3: Daytimes with Alistair Wright.

see what Jill's saying. Water on Thames. Fingerprint queues basically at the airport. I think that's what you have to do, isn't it? Yes, came back from Tenerife on Thursday. We allowed, okay, 3 hours, which I recommend. Huge queue at checkout, in which took an hour to get through because there were five UK flights all departing pretty much at the same time. But security is fine. Passport control, not too bad. What I'm sort of, I mean, knowing about is the going out bit, like Heathrow or Gatwick. What's it like getting there? I don't care if don't come back. I'd be quite happy to stay there.

0: Just talking to Lucy. She's here to do the travel about the pooch at home, the traumatic weekend. I'll tell you what, Lucy, the bit I didn't get to tell you when you wandered off in studio to bring us the news. I think the most stressful thing was when my daughter just burst into tears.
1: Do you know, it's horrible when an animal is ill because they can't tell you.
0: No.
1: And you don't know what's wrong.
0: No, and she was just beside herself, really, and just continued for the afternoon. Anyhow, it went to the vet. He's fine, sort of.
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1: OK, so starting off with the A3, if you're heading between New Malden and Tolworth, you've got one lane closed off. And then once you get onto Tolworth roundabout, you can't exit if you're heading southbound. This is all because of works being carried out by TfL following an accident earlier this month. And they are due to be in place until July the 22nd. Obviously, at peak times, causing big delays on the surrounding routes. The A3 is also partly blocked off a bit further up, heading southbound at Hook Rise South, adding to the delays, but it's all part of the same problem. M4 is busy onto the elevated section from Junction 3 Hayes to 2 Brentford, and trains aren't stopping on South Western Railway westbound at Wandsworth Town. Anything I've missed, call me at Jackie 0208 288 1078.
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Okie dokie, time for some vinyl. First one of the week as we reach for the record decks. Are you sort of techie? You want to know? I'm going to tell you. They are Techniques, Quartz, Direct Drive, SL1210 Mark IIs. Okay. I have pressed play. Danny, thanks for choosing this one. Let's see what she's selected. Back on Jackie Breakfast tomorrow morning. Oh, dear. Ah, it's all my fault. I didn't press the button. I have to start again. There we go. That's better, doesn't it? Yeah, Danny, back on Jackie Breakfast with Neil tomorrow morning. Here's her selection.

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0: And the news on the way. We'll hear why oil and gas executives have been summoned for talks with the Chancellor. Also, we're going to find out why firefighters were called to Stoneleigh Broadway over the weekend.
1: Morning. I didn't have to wait long for you.
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0: Northwest London weather with the Ashley Centre Epsom. Great names like Marks and Spencer, Oliver Bonus and Boots. Where shopping feels good.
1: Plenty of sunny spells today. We're expecting some rain early evening, really. Tomorrow, sunny spells and showers. 21 your high tomorrow. Right now in Kingston, it's 20.
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2: The US and Iran exchanged renewed strikes over the weekend, with each side claiming to have hit military targets near the Strait of Hormuz. President Trump's repeated his claim Tehran wants a peace deal, but also says his critics are undermining him in the negotiations. Our correspondent Sally Lockwood's in Dubai and is doubtful many people will heed the US president's advice to sit back and relax.
3: It is fragile. We see these regular flare-ups, and it's happening at the same time as these diplomatic efforts are still underway. And I think for this region, people feel very sceptical here at just how well things are going.
2: Firefighters and police were called to a house fire in Stoneleigh on Saturday. Crews from Surrey Fire and Rescue Service attended the scene on the Broadway and brought the fire under control. Surrey police assisted with managing the area while emergency services responded. Everyone in the property was safely accounted for, with no injuries reported. The UK will not have to pay Rwanda millions of pounds over a failed migrant deportation deal. The two countries clashed in a three-day hearing in March in the Netherlands. The East African nation sued Britain for more than £100 million, claiming it breached the terms of its agreement. The scheme was proposed under the previous Tory government. Elsewhere, Elmbridge Borough Council has unanimously agreed to exempt terminally ill residents from paying council tax. The move follows similar policies in Manchester, Liverpool and Bristol, backed by Marie Curie's Cost of Dying campaign. The charity says end-of-life households face rising costs, with around 280 people in the UK dying in poverty each day. Councillors say the policy is designed to ease financial pressure so families can focus on care, not bills. Passengers who disrupt flights could be banned from flying by all airlines under new government proposals. It's understood officials are exploring a scheme that would allow carriers to share information about difficult travellers. Airlines could then decide to refuse to carry repeat offenders. Authorities are meeting with airlines later this month. In sports, England's footballers fly to Miami later as they ramp up preparations for the World Cup. 21 of the 26 man squad are travelling, with five given extra time off after European club finals. But former Spurs manager Harry Redknapp tells us that four others not selected should be on the plane with head coach Thomas Tuchel.
4: I'm a big Cole Palmer fan, Phil Foden fan, you know, Harry Maguire, Bowen. Certainly them four would all feel quite hard done by not making it, but we'll see. Hopefully he's picked the right squad and hopefully picks the right team.
2: And finally, an actor from Hammersmith says working with Dustin Hoffman was an unforgettable experience. Here's Leo Woodall.
5: I'm still not fully used to it. I've now seen the trailer a few times, and I've seen the movie, obviously, but seeing us together is a pinch me moment.
2: The pair star in the new movie Tuna. It's about a New York piano tuner with extreme hearing sensitivity who discovers his unique gift can be used to unlock safes. The film's out in cinemas now. That's the latest. I'm Chloe Norman.
0: Putney, Byfleet and Tooting. This is the sound of Southwest London. Radio.

Afternoon from the south of southwest London. It's Radio Jackie Monday. How are you? How was your weekend? Should we talk about the Champions League final?

on the way. Radio Jackie's Time Warp, two songs from one particular year. Also got an afternoon pick-me-up. I don't want to go too much about the Champions League final this afternoon. No, no, no, it's not fair on Arsenal. It's not fair, the fact that Chelsea are the only team in London to have won the Champions League final twice.

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1: Look out for delays on the A3 southbound between New Malden and Tolworth. One lane is out for emergency barrier repairs, and you also can't leave Tolworth roundabout if you're heading southbound. And those queues go all the way up to Hook and then at peak times on the surrounding routes. So the A240 past Hollywood Bowl, also along Malden Road into Worcester Park and Malden Road into New Malden. Reigate Hill is very slow from the M25 junction 8, which is the Reigate turnoff into the one-way system. And it's queuing on the M25 anti-clockwise before junction 12 for the M3. Bury Lynn Station remains closed off. That's just a reminder until September. And South Western Railway isn't stopping westbound at Wandsworth Town for engineering works. Also got delays across the Jubilee line because of an earlier signalling problem at Green Park. Anything I've missed, call me at Jackie 0208 288 1078.
0: Keeping you on the move in South West London. 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

whatever. Trevor in Amsterdam. No, I can't read out your email. So I mentioned the fact that, you know, Arsenal lost the Champions League final. He said, Eddie, you're missing a few more Chelsea wins, because I said that Chelsea were the only team to have won the Champions League twice, the only team in London to. He goes on to say that I celebrated Arsenal's loss. It was absolutely fantastic. Oh, no, Trevor, no. Can't be like that. It was quite funny. All right, let's move on. South West London's Radio Jackie on the way. Radio Jackie's Time Warp.

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1: 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If you're regular, you'll know exactly what I do. Play two songs and read out some clues. What I'm going to do is let's press play on song number one, Mark Ronson, Amy Winehouse, and then I'll give you some clues. Is that all right with you?

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And this particular year, Tony Blair announces that he will step down as Prime Minister on the 27th of June. Also this year was the horrible disappearance of Madeleine McCann, when she was reported missing in the Algarve, Portugal.

0: Radio Jackie's Time Warp for a Monday afternoon. Big Girls Don't Cry, Fergie. Before that, it was Valerie, Mark Ronson, Amy Winehouse. Did you get the year?
1: 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What is the mystery year?
0: Henry in Chessington got the mystery year. Well done to Ian in Ashford. Well done. Maggie in Chiswick, Declan in Roehampton, Pierre in Kingston, and Rosie in Hammersmith. Time Warp year for today, 2007.
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0: June the 12th, you've got Embracing Age Charity Quiz Night. Quizmaster is going to be Sean Kerry, who writes questions for The Chase. Going to be a good night. Admission by donation, which includes a snack buffet, Eddie. All right, okay. Registration up to six teams, or you can team up on the night. St. Stephen's Church at Twickenham, June the 12th. 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

0: mixing the old with the new. So from last year, Miley Cyrus, Easy Lover. From 1968, The Foundations, Build Me Up Buttercup. That's what we like to do on Radio Jackie. See the variety of music. How good is it? It's great, Eddie. Online on your smart speaker, Radio Jackie at 107.8 in southwest London and North Surrey. In the news, we'll hear from bus drivers as they call for greater protection following the death of a colleague in Battersea. And find out how the government is cracking down on disruptive airline passengers.
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Hey, it's all about keeping you company during the workday here on Radio Jackie. My name's Eddie Castle, your afternoon delight. You'll find me here Monday through to Friday, 1 till 4. And we've got the news on the way, but first, can I play this anthem? Can I? Cold Cutley, Stansfield?

0: Glenn's enjoyed this anthem. Thank you for your email. So has Suzanne. Brilliant, isn't it? 1989, Coldcut, Lisa Stansfield, People Hold On, Radio Jackie. On the way in 3 minutes, get ready for Howard Jones' new song.
1: Southwest London weather with the Ashley Centre Epsom. 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
1: So after last week's heat, this week is going to be kind of normal-ish. Some sunshine today. Chance of rain a little bit later on. And then tomorrow, it's going to be more rain and wet and horrible. Currently in Kingston, we're looking at 20 degrees.
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2: The UK will not have to pay Rwanda millions of pounds over a failed migrant deportation deal. The two countries clashed in a three-day hearing in March in the Netherlands. The East African nation sued Britain for more than £100 million, claiming it breached the terms of its agreement. The scheme was proposed under the previous Conservative government. Unite Union is demanding an immediate change to safety practices for bus drivers. The call comes after another attack, which happened 10 days after a driver died while on duty in Battersea. Chloe Norman reports.
3: In the latest incident, a man was stabbed on Friday morning as he waited to start his driving shift at Southall Bus Garage. 64-year-old Sergei Krajev died on May the 19th after being assaulted on Battersea Bridge while on shift. Unite believes that the advice to drivers that they should remain in their cab at all times needs to be urgently revised. They say that in both recent cases, it was impossible for the driver to have remained in their cab. Unite is also calling for training provided to London Underground workers on how to defuse potentially violent situations must be extended to all London bus drivers. We've contacted TfL for comment.
2: Disruptive passengers could be banned from flying on all airlines under a government proposal. Amali Rana has more.
4: It's understood a scheme for carriers to share information is being developed by officials at the Department for Transport and the Home Office. Airlines might have to notify the government about a disruptive passenger. A participating company could then be alerted when the same person checks in for another flight. They'd have the option to stop them boarding. A government source says antisocial behaviour on planes is totally unacceptable.
2: Ofcom is investigating Royal Mail over repeated failures to meet delivery targets. The regulator says first and second class post has consistently missed required standards. First class was at 75.7% against a 90% target in the year to March, and second class at 90.2% against 95%. Royal Mail says improving reliability is a priority. Two Lloyds Bank branches in West Byfleet and Staines have closed, leaving West Byfleet without any bank branches. Residents and the area's MP says this will make in-person banking harder, especially for older people and small businesses. They're calling for a shared banking hub as a replacement. Lloyds says most customers now bank online and can still use post offices and other branches for basic services. And Lime e-bikes are being phased out in Richmond from today. It's after the council announced it was partnering with Forest Bikes instead, following a public consultation. Around 1,500 bikes will be rolled out over the next week. The council says this particular e-bike service will offer cheaper fares, more bikes and better links to neighbouring boroughs. That's the latest. I'm Lucy Mayer.
0: Wandsworth, Feltham and Walton. This is the sound of Southwest London. 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

0: 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We do this every Monday. So what is your favourite quote?
1: I am the magnificent. I'm back, but the shaker was so boss, most turnering,

0: working at?
1: It's 107.8. How good is that? Dave and Ansel Collins. Now playing DB Boulevard Monday afternoon.

It's Radio Jackie, DB Boulevard, loving it. Point of view on the way, Janet Jackson. We have our first Monday motivational quote. Hello to Roberta in Ellsfield. Eddie, on today's to-do list, smile, don't sweat the small stuff, think positive, inspire, love, be grateful, be happy. Thank you, Roberta. We shall all remember that. Monday afternoon, Monday 1st of June, pinch punch, first day of the month and all that.

0: So we're doing our moan for motivational quotes. Hello to Mary in Fulham. Eddie, my mum used to say this to me when I was a little girl, and I'm going to say it to the whole of South West London, North Surrey and beyond. Be happy. You must let go of what's gone on. Be grateful for what remains and look forward to what's to come next. That is so true, Mary. Thank you for sharing it.
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0: We'll have more of your quotes between now and 3 o'clock. In the meantime, let's check in with Lucy.
2: Look out for delays on the A3.

0: M1 lane is out for emergency barrier repairs, and you also can't leave Tolworth roundabout if you're heading southbound. And those queues go all the way up to Hook and then at peak times on the surrounding routes. So the A240 past Hollywood Bowl, also along Malden Road into Worcester Park and Malden Road into New Malden. Reigate Hill is very slow from the M25 junction 8, which is the Reigate turnoff into the one-way system. And it's queuing on the M25 anti-clockwise before junction 12 for the M3. Bury Lynn Station remains closed off. That's just a reminder until September. And Southwestern Railway isn't stopping westbound at Wandsworth Town for engineering works. Also got delays across the Jubilee line because of an earlier signalling problem at Green Park. Anything I've missed, call me at Jackie 0208 288 1078.
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1: 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Radio Jackie.

It's 107.8 Radio Jacky, your afternoon delight. My name is Eddie. Oh, you sing it. Afternoon delight. Now playing Bill Medley and Jennifer Warnes. Let's sing.

So we've got another Monday motivational quote. Hello to Kim in Hounslow. Thank you for this one. This is very good. Very good, Kim. You'll never start your next chapter if you keep rereading the old one. So move forward with grace and style. Yes! This is what we like to do on a Monday. See, prepares us for the working week. Love it. Kim coming in. 0208 288 1078, or you can email studio@radiojackie.com.

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1: 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And Twickenham and Thames Valley Beekeepers got an open day this coming Saturday. We need to look after our bees. Happening at the Avery, 41 Witten Road in Twickenham, 1 in the afternoon till 4.
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Radio Jackie got another Mindful Monday motivational quote. Hello to Roger. Just because it's a bad chapter doesn't mean it's the end of the book. Keep going. Loving your motivational quotes today. Thank you so much for getting in contact, as always. It's Radio Jackie coming up in the news at 3 o'clock in about 15 minutes with Lucy. We'll hear from bus drivers as they call for greater protection following the death of a colleague in Battersea and find out how the

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It's 107.8 Radio Jackie's whole afternoon. Been having your Mindful Monday motivational quotes. Last one comes from Kylie. Hello to you and bye Fleet. We fall, we break, we fail, but then we rise, we heal, we overcome. It's so true. Thank you, Kylie. It's beautiful. It's 107.8 Monday afternoon, 1st of June.

0: South West London weather with the Ashley Centre Epsom. Great names like Waitrose, Rituals and Next. Where shopping feels good.
1: Well, after last week, it's becoming cooler. Rain a little bit later on. What's that all about? This will continue into tomorrow and then sunny intervals tomorrow. Currently in Kingston, we're looking at 22 degrees.
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2: Peter Mandelson refused to hand over WhatsApps and other information on his personal phone to the government. That's revealed among thousands more documents just released into the peer's appointment and activities as US ambassador. He was given the job in December 2024 despite his known friendship with the late paedophile Jeffrey Epstein. Our deputy political editor Sam Coates reads now this message to the then Foreign Secretary David Lammy.
3: He talked about the media speculation and he hopes that it wasn't

0: too irritating to you. I just wanted you to know that if you were minded to appoint me, I would make sure you never regret it. The role of Peter Mandelson's personal approach to things evident there.
1: The documents are being released across the afternoon. Concerns have been raised over a contraceptive injection that some women claim causes brain tumours, blindness and other life-altering conditions. A group of women is suing pharmaceutical giant Pfizer for its drug Depo-Provera. It's used by millions worldwide. The Tadworth-based company insists it's carrying out rigorous monitoring of its medicines. A legal fight is now underway in Scotland. Solicitor Patrick Maguire says those affected need to be compensated.
2: You can't put an atomic bomb equivalent of a medical device on the market and put a warning on it and think you can get away with that. It's just not that simple. The product wasn't safe, the warnings were not clear, and the women have suffered the most horrific injuries.
1: Israel's Prime Minister has ordered fresh strikes on Beirut's southern suburbs. Benjamin Netanyahu says it's in response to repeated ceasefire violations by Hezbollah and attacks on Israeli cities. The move comes a day after his military reached their deepest point in Lebanon in a quarter of a century. A 45-day truce officially, however, remains in place. An animal rights group is calling rising orders for bearskin caps worn by the King's Guards indefensible. Peter says Ministry of Defence purchases jumped from 22 hats in 2024 to 96 last year. The striking black fairy helmets were introduced in the 19th century to make soldiers appear tall and threatening. The MOD says it buys only the minimum needed to replace worn-out headwear. And England's footballers fly to Miami later as they ramp up preparations for the World Cup. 21 of the 26-man squad are travelling, with five given extra time off after European Cup finals. But former Spurs manager Harry Redknapp tells us that four others not selected should be on the plane with head coach Thomas Tuchel.
3: I'm a big Cole Palmer fan, Phil Foden fan, you know, Harry Maguire, you know, Bowen. Certainly them four would all feel quite hard done by not making it, but... Yeah, we'll see. Hopefully he's picked the right squad and hopefully he picks the right team.
1: That's the latest. I'm Lucy Mayer.
4: Hounslow, Isha and Morden. This is The

107.8 Radio Jackie. Hello to Samantha, who's upsetting passengers on the South Western Railways at the moment. Loud music in the carriage. Naughty Samantha, seriously. Turn it down. Get yourself into trouble. Hello to your mum Sharon as well. Lovely seeing you earlier on. It's Radio Jackie.

First one of the working week on the way, the afternoon pick-me-up. Second song, The Sweet, The Ballroom Blitz. What should the first song be? I'm not going to tell you, because in about 5 minutes I'll read out a lyric and you've got to identify what it is. It's Radio Jackie.

0: we go with the pick-me-up lyric. Are you ready for this? Don't watch it for the weekend, don't watch it for the night. I'm only interested if I can have you for life. So there you go, that's the lyric. Don't watch it for the weekend, don't watch it for a night. I'm only interested if I can have you for life. 0208 288 1078. 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Lucy Lou, how are you? You all right?
1: I'm good. Had a lovely weekend.
0: Do you know this song?
1: I know this song,
0: yeah,
1: yes.
0: Yeah, I thought you would.
1: Yesterday, went to RNLI Teddington Open Day. We had the duck race along the Thames. So hello to everybody that was there, because it was massive. There were so many people.
0: It was huge, and I just saw on Instagram
1: 3,000
0: them launching
1: ducks.
0: Wow.
1: But also a special mention as well to Justine at the Flying Cloud Cafe, which is a beautiful little cafe, which I always pop into when I'm that side of the river, because she does the best cakes, basically.
0: Oh, lovely.
1: So, I mean, yesterday, what a beautiful day for it. And 3,000 ducks racing along the Thames.
0: Nice one. And do they get the ducks back, or
1: they
0: do they
1: do.
0: Just
1: They're
0: let
1: very,
0: them...
1: No. They have to come back
0: right.
1: in. And so people out in kayaks getting them back in.
0: Oh, brilliant. Oh, there you
1: they
0: are.
1: They race very slowly as well.
0: Yeah. So if you want to, you know, if you want to see the ducks being launched, go on Insta.
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1: OK, so the A3 between New Malden and Tolworth starting to get pretty bad now as we're heading into rush hour. You've got

0: roundabout itself. A316 Chertsey Road in Twickenham is queuing from Twickenham Bridge to Hospital Bridge Road roundabout. M25 is busy anti-clockwise at 12 for the M3, and severe delays now on the Elizabeth line between Paddington and Heathrow Terminal 4. Anything I've missed, call me here at Jackie, 0208 288 1078.
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Well, it's Sandra and Sandra in Croydon. I'll say Sandra and Croydon. Anyway, Sandra in Croydon, well done to you. Annette in New Morden, Karen in Battersea, Becky in Teddington. Of course it is Shania Twain. I'm going to get you good. Sweet on the way, the Ball and Blitz. Enjoy your afternoon pick-me-up.

It's 107.8 Radio Jackie Show. We go with the afternoon pick me up. Lyric goes something like this. Don't watch you for the weekend, don't watch you for the night. I'm only interested if I can have you for life. Yeah.

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Well done, Sandra Croydon. Sandra, I've done it again. Sandra Croydon. Sandra in Croydon. Annette in Morden, Karen in Battersea, and Becky in Teddington, who got the afternoon pick-me-up right. Of course it was Shania Twain, I'm Gonna Get You Good. Should we have a bonus track? I think you and I deserve a bonus track. How about this from Wham?

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0: 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Before that, in the news, we'll hear from bus drivers as they call for greater protection following the death of a colleague in Battersea. And find out how the government is cracking down on disruptive airline passengers.
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107.8 Radio, Jackie. So we continue like this. Mick Brown, Jackie Drive, just after 4 o'clock. Chloe Norman will be here just after 7. Neil and Danny back on breakfast tomorrow morning from 7 o'clock. Alistair Wright from 10. My name is Eddie Castle back here on Tuesday. That'll be tomorrow, yeah. 1 o'clock.

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1: Looks as if it's going to rain, doesn't it? And fortunately, yes, rain is on the way pretty much this evening and throughout the night. Tomorrow, sunny intervals. Currently in Addlesden, we're looking at 21.
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2: Peter Mandelson refused to hand over WhatsApps and other information on his personal phone to the government. That's revealed among thousands more documents just released into the peer's appointment and activities as US ambassador. He was given the job in December 2024 despite his known friendship with the late paedophile Jeffrey Epstein. Our deputy political editor Sam Coates reads now this message to the then Foreign Secretary David Lammy.
3: He talked about the media speculation and he hopes that it wasn't too irritating to you. I just wanted you to know that if you were minded to appoint me, I would make sure you never regret it. The role of Peter Mandelson's personal approach to things evident there.
2: The documents are being released across the afternoon. Concerns have been raised over a contraception

0: contraceptive injection that some women claim causes brain tumours, blindness and other life-altering conditions. A group of women is suing pharmaceutical giant Pfizer for its drug Depo-Provera. It's used by millions worldwide. The Tadworth-based company insists it's carrying out rigorous monitoring of its medicines. A legal fight is now underway in Scotland. Solicitor Patrick Maguire says those affected need to be compensated.
1: You can't put an atomic bomb equivalent of a medical device on the market and put a warning on it and think you can get away with that. It's just not that simple. The product wasn't safe, the warnings were not clear, and the women have suffered the most horrific injuries.
0: Israel's Prime Minister has ordered fresh strikes on Beirut's southern suburbs. Benjamin Netanyahu says it's in response to repeated ceasefire violations by Hezbollah and attacks on Israeli cities. The move comes a day after his military reached their deepest point in Lebanon in a quarter of a century. A 45-day truce officially, however, remains in place. An animal rights group is calling rising orders for bearskin caps worn by the King's Guards indefensible. Peter says Ministry of Defence purchases jumped from 22 hats in 2024 to 96 last year. The striking black fairy helmets were introduced in the 19th century to make soldiers appear tall and threatening. The MOD says it buys only the minimum needed to replace worn-out headwear. And England's footballers fly to Miami later as they ramp up preparations for the World Cup. 21 of the 26-man squad are travelling, with five given extra time off after European Cup finals. But former Spurs manager Harry Redknapp tells us that four others not selected should be on the plane with head coach Thomas Tuchel.
2: I'm a big Cole Palmer fan, Phil Foden fan, you know, Harry Maguire, you know, Bowen. Certainly them four would all feel quite hard done by not making it, but... Yeah, we'll see. Hopefully he's picked the right squad and hopefully he picks the right team.
0: That's the latest. I'm Lucy Mayer.
3: It's The Drive on the sound of Southwest London with the Grey Horse in Kingston. Mouth-watering, fire-cooked food inspired by the great

June off in the sunshine. So muggy this afternoon. Jamiroquai and 7 days in sunny June. Wow, what a weekend. Hope you had a good weekend. Are you ready for summertime? Good.

from back in the day when you look forward to seeing the video of the new single. Remember that one with Chevy Chase? Paul Simon, right, all hits, all drive, all afternoon. Top of the Tower rocking. We'll update you on the roads. Next, it was an absolute horror story when

0: Jump in on Leatherhead Road for the farm shop, pet care, special gifts and traditional butchers. A journey worth making.
1: All right, the drive could be busy. Schools are back. It's very muggy and there's lots happening on the roads, Jess.
2: Right, so in Chessington, Leatherhead Road is slow as usual at Garrison Lane due to the temporary traffic lights in place down there. On the A3 southbound in New Malden, it's partially blocked due to a broken down lorry, with queues from Bushy Road to Tolworth Junction. On the motorways, it's delayed as usual on the M25 clockwise at Junction 15 for the M4, with a travel time of 15 minutes. Also on the M25, but anti-clockwise, it's heavy as usual before Junction 12 for the M3. On the trains, Southern Rail services are at a stand between East Croydon and Oxted due to a lineside fire. Southwestern Railway services are not stopping at Berrylands due to the station being closed for engineering works until September. Replacement buses will be running between Berrylands and New Malden and Berrylands and Surbiton. On the tubes, there's no service on the district line between Turnham Green and Ealing Broadway due to a fire alert at Acton Town. That fire alert is also causing minor delays on the Piccadilly line between Hammersmith and Heathrow Airport and Hammersmith and Uxbridge. Anything I've missed, call me at Jackie on 0208 288 1078.
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3: Robot Wars fans, are you ready? 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And when the robots hit the Extreme Arena, there's only one thing everyone will be shouting. It's smashy, smashy time!
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0: muggy at the moment, isn't it? Tonight, it will feel very muggy and the showers will be moving in. There might be some heavier times. I wouldn't be surprised if there's a bit of a thundery rumble. You can feel it. 13 degrees overnight. Very warm until the sun goes down and it gets a bit dark. Tuesday, early cloud, then sunny spells. Feeling very close again with the showers. Thundery at times. 22 degrees. Right, lots of breaking news again. Here we go. Lucy's got an update. Yeah.
1: The UK won't have to pay Rwanda £100 million over the failed migrant deportation deal after winning a court case. The East African nation claimed it was owed the money for breaching the terms of the agreement. Passengers who disrupt a flight could be banned by all airlines under a government proposal. A survey suggests 3 in 4 people want a database created, naming and shaming troublemakers. A house in Sutton has been damaged by fire after smoking materials weren't disposed of properly. Firefighters were called to a mid-terrace house in Collingwood Road on Saturday evening. The blaze damaged part of the ground floor and destroyed garden waste. 2 people left the property before crews arrived. And Kevin Keegan has revealed he has stage 4 cancer. The 75-year-old former England player and manager gave the update during an appearance in Newcastle at the weekend. In January, his family revealed he'd been diagnosed with cancer. That's the latest. I'm Lucy Mayer.
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0: 25 to 5. Guess who's back? Guess who's back on the tennis court? Serena Williams is back. The 23-time Grand Slam winner will be at Queens. How exciting is that? Queens gets underway next week. So that means Wimbledon must be not far down the road. She'll be in the doubles at Queens. And we wonder if she'll be playing doubles and singles at Wimbledon.
1: Jackie Drive and the Grey Horse in Kingston. Try attempting a

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magic on the Big Jive Supremes. Just gone quarter five. It's Derby Day Saturday, isn't it? I suppose all hell's going to break out for the next few days. People arriving for the two-day festival just up the road at Epsom. Update you on the road soon. See how busy they are today. You certainly notice it when the schools are back, don't you?

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1: Nice bit of power rock there. 10 to 5. We're zooming along. I bet the roads aren't, Jess.
2: Okay, so in Chessington, Leatherhead Road is slow as usual at Garrison Lane due to the temporary traffic lights in place. The A3 southbound New Malden is partially blocked due to a broken down lorry, with queues from Bushey Road to Tolworth Junction. Also in Surbiton, St Mark's Hill is partially closed, so expect some delays there. On the motorways, it's delayed as usual on the M25 clockwise at junction 15 for the M4 with a travel time of 15 minutes. Also on the M25, but anti-clockwise, it's heavy as usual before junction 12 for the M3, also with a travel time of 15 minutes. On the trains, Southern Rail services are at a stand between East Croydon and Oxted due to a lineside fire. Southwestern Railway services are not stopping at Berrylands due to the station being closed for engineering works until September. Replacement buses will be running between Berrylands and New Malden and Berrylands and Surbiton. On the tubes, there's no service on the district line between Turnham Green and Ealing Broadway due to a fire alert at Acton Town. That fire alert is also causing severe delays on the Piccadilly line. Anything I've missed, call me at Jackie on 0208 288 1078.
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1: In the news at 5, we'll be in Downing Street as more documents in the Mandelson files are released. And we'll hear from bus drivers as they call for greater protection following the death of a colleague in Battersea.
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0: time. 1986, Corrine. And Swing Out Sister, Break Out. Great song. 1 hour done. A happy hour in the hazy sun and very muggy.
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0: It's going to be one of those nights, I think, very muggy. Wasn't it warm again last night, overnight? Right, here's what's happening tonight. Muggy, overcast, and then we're going to know some showers coming in, and then some of them might be accompanied by a rumbling of thunder. 13 degrees tonight. Good for the gardener. Tomorrow, early cloud, then sunny spells, feeling very, very close. Again, with these showers turning thundery and quite heavy on and off at times tomorrow. 22 degrees. It's hotting up at number 10 again.
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2: Peter Mandelson refused to hand over WhatsApps and other information on his personal phone to the government. That's revealed among thousands more documents just released into the peer's appointment and activities as US ambassador. He was given the job in December 2024 despite his known friendship with the late paedophile Jeffrey Epstein. Our deputy political editor Sam Coates reads now this message to the then Foreign Secretary David Lammy.
3: He talked about the media speculation and he hopes that it wasn't too irritating to you. I just wanted you to know that if you were minded to appoint me, I would make sure you never regret it. The role of Peter Mandelson's personal approach to things evident there.
2: The documents are being released across the afternoon. Concerns have been raised over a contraceptive injection that some women claim causes brain tumours, blindness and other life-altering conditions. A group of women is suing pharmaceutical giant Pfizer for its drug Depo-Provera. It's used by millions worldwide. The Tadworth-based company insists it's carrying out rigorous monitoring of its medicines. A legal fight is now underway in Scotland. Solicitor Patrick Maguire says those affected need to be compensated.
4: You can't put an atomic bomb equivalent of a medical device on the market and put a warning on it and think you can get away with that. It's just not that simple. The product wasn't safe, the warnings were not clear, and the women have suffered the most horrific injuries.
2: Israel's Prime Minister has ordered fresh strikes on Beirut's southern suburbs. Benjamin Netanyahu says it's in response to repeated ceasefire violations by Hezbollah and attacks on Israeli cities. The move comes a day after his military reached their deepest point in Lebanon in a quarter of a century. A 45-day truce officially, however, remains in place. An animal rights group is calling rising orders for bearskin caps worn by the King's Guards indefensible. Peter says Ministry of Defence purchases jumped from 22 hats in 2024 to 96 last year. The striking black fairy helmets were introduced in the 19th century to make soldiers appear tall and threatening. The MOD says it buys only the minimum needed to replace worn-out headwear. And England's footballers fly to Miami later as they ramp up preparations for the World Cup. 21 of the 26-man squad are travelling

0: with five given extra time off after European Cup finals. But former Spurs manager Harry Redknapp tells us that four others not selected should be on the plane with head coach Thomas Tuchel.
1: I'm a big Cole Palmer fan, Phil Foden fan, you know, Harry Maguire, you know, Bowen. Certainly them four would all feel quite hard done by not making it, but yeah, we'll see. Hopefully he's picked the right squad and hopefully he picks the right team.
0: That's the latest. I'm Lucy Mayer.
2: It's The Drive on the sound of Southwest London with the Grey Horse in Kingston, home to Ram Jam Records, legendary for stand-up comedy, open mic and live music.

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1: 20 past five, let's see how the roads are doing. The schools are back. Jess, how are they running?
2: Right, so in Chessington, Leatherhead Road is slow as usual at Garrison Lane due to temporary traffic lights in place. The A3 southbound in New Malden is partially blocked due to a broken down lorry, with queues from Bushey Road to Tolworth Junction. On the motorways, it's delayed as usual on the M25 clockwise at junction 15 for the M4 for the travel time of 15 minutes. Also on the M25, but anti-clockwise, it's heavy as usual before junction 12 for the M3. On the M4's elevated section, it's delayed eastbound from junction 3 for Hayes to junction 2 for Brentford. On the trains, Southern Rail services are reduced between East Croydon and Oxted due to a lineside fire. Southwestern Railway services are not stopping at Berrylands due to the station being closed for engineering works until September. Replacement buses will run between Berrylands and New Malden and Berrylands and Surbiton in the meantime. On the Tube, there are severe delays on the District line due to a faulty train at Earl's Court. And there's also severe delays on the Piccadilly line due to a fire alert at Acton Town. And finally, so you know in advance, there will be Tube strikes tomorrow, meaning no service on the Piccadilly line and others. Check TfL's website for more info. Anything I've missed, call me at Jackie on 0208 288 1078.
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0: almost 5:30. That means it's half time on the big drive. Very warm and very sticky this evening. It's kind of nice at the moment. The sun's trying to have a go, but I think the showers are moving in later, and there might be some heavy downpours as well. 13 overnight, Tuesday, early cloud. There's some sunny spells. It'll feel, again, very close. And then some showers, and they may be thundery at times. Just a warning on that one. 22 degrees tomorrow. Let's get the news. There's lots of it again.
1: Peter Mandelson withheld WhatsApp messages on his personal phone, according to a new batch of documents released about his appointment as US ambassador. The government says questions put to the peer during his vetting process are being held while a police investigation takes place. A Sikh man who murdered a university student with a large knife has been sentenced to a minimum of 21 years behind bars. Vikram Digwa attacked Henry Nowak in Southampton last December. Police initially handcuffed the victim after his 23-year-old killer had falsely accused him of racial abuse. And strikes on the London Underground will go ahead after further talks fail to resolve a dispute over the working week. Tube drivers with the RMT union will walk out for 24 hours on Tuesday and again on Thursday. Widespread disruption is predicted. Stay tuned to Jackie for the latest traffic information. That's the latest. I'm Lucy Mayer.
2: Southwest London. Jackie.

one of the great songs of the greatest summer of all time, 1976. And you know what? We think so. And coming soon to Radio Jackie, the 50th anniversary of the greatest year ever. The hits and bits of 76, Saturday the 20th, Sunday the 28th, the weekend of the longest day, Midsummer Day. It's Father's Day on Sunday as well, and we've got a blockbuster Super Saturday and Sunday. The hits and bits of 76 with some very special prizes for you to win as well. But the music's going to be great, and we want your memories as well of that wonderful, wonderful, long, hot summer. The greatest year ever, 76, Jackie.

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1: 11 to 6 in the fast lane till 7. Are the roads running fast? Yes.
2: Right, so in Chessington, Leatherhead Road is queuing in both directions as usual at Garrison Lane due to temporary traffic lights in the area. In Tolworth, it's heavy on Hook Rise North and Tolworth Broadway. You also cannot join the A3 southbound at Tolworth Junction as the slip road is closed for guardrail repairs. Also on the A3 southbound in New Malden, it's partially blocked due to a broken down lorry with queues from Bushy Road to Tolworth Junction, so it's just a bit crazy out there. On the motorways, it's delayed as usual on the M25 clockwise at junction 15 for the M4. Also on the M25, but anti-clockwise, it's heavy as usual before junction 12 for the M3 with a travel time of 20 minutes. On the M4's elevated section, it's delayed eastbound from junction 3 for Hayes to junction 2 for Brentford. On the train, Southern Rail services are reduced between East Croydon and Oxted due to a line side fire. On the tubes, there are severe delays on the District line due to a faulty train at Earl's Court. There are also severe delays on the Piccadilly line due to a fire alert at Acton Town. And so you know, in advance, there'll be tube strikes tomorrow, meaning no service on the Piccadilly line and others. Check TfL's website for more info. Anything I've missed, call me at Jackie on 0208 288 1078.
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1: In the news at 6, we'll be in Downing Street as more documents in the Mandelson files are released. And we're going to hear from bus drivers as they call for greater protection following the death of a colleague in Battersea.
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1: Right, it's going to be one of those very, very warm, close evenings tonight. Muggy. There is going to be some rain moving our way, I think, and it might be a little bit thundery. Hope not, but we have been warned. 13 overnight, Tuesday, early cloud, then some sunny spells, but then it will feel muggy again with the showers returning around late morning, early afternoon, and again, it's going to be a little bit thundery at times. 22 degrees.
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2: Private criticism of government decisions and of Sir Keir Starmer are included in newly released documents about Peter Mandelson. The files also show him telling the then Foreign Secretary David Lammy he wouldn't regret making him Britain's US ambassador. That's despite his links to the late paedophile Jeffrey Epstein. Chief Secretary to the Prime Minister Darren Jones has told MPs in the Commons that police have requested that some of the documents stay private.
3: No responsible government would wish to undermine a criminal investigation and put at risk the justice that it seeks. I can, however, Mr. Speaker, confirm that this material does include questions put to Peter Mandelson by the Prime Minister's then Chief of Staff and Peter Mandelson's responses.
2: A Sikh man who murdered a university student with a large knife has been sentenced to a minimum of 21 years in jail. Vikram Digwa attacked Henry Nowak in Southampton in December. Police initially handcuffed the victim after his 23-year-old killer falsely accused him of racial abuse. A new drug has been found to double survival time for some patients with advanced pancreatic cancer compared with chemotherapy. The pill targets a mutated gene found in more than 90% of tumours and helps stop cancer cells from growing. Experts are now calling for further trials. Dr. Catherine Free from Pancreatic Cancer UK says it's incredible progress in fighting the disease.
4: There's up to 6 months more survival. And for people with pancreatic cancer, this disease

0: progresses very, very rapidly, and over half of people diagnosed die within 3 months. So having this precious extra time with their loved ones is really quite substantial.
1: The parents of a teenager from Fulham who died from an allergic reaction have launched a £10 million prize for allergy research. 15-year-old Natasha Ednan Laperouse died in July 2016 following a severe allergic reaction to a Pret A Manger sandwich. Sesame was not listed as an ingredient on the packaging and the seeds were not visible to the naked eye. Natasha's parents have since successfully campaigned for a change in the law. It requires food outlets to provide a full ingredients list and allergy labelling for foods made and packaged on the premises for direct sale. The aim of Natasha's prize is to create a future without allergies. Scientists from across the world are being invited to apply for the money to create solutions aimed at preventing food allergies. And a new special needs school in a part of Richmond is due to open in the autumn. The school in Petersham will provide up to 77 places for children with additional learning needs closer to where they live. It'll include specialist classrooms, therapy rooms and sensory space. The council says it will help reduce long travel times for children so they can learn within their community and not have to go outside of Borough. That's the latest. I'm Lucy Mayer.
2: It's The Drive on the Sound of Southwest London with the Grey Horse in Kingston. Mouth-watering fire-cooked food inspired by the great American pitmasters.
3: Happy birthday, Jason Donovan.

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1: 20 past six, let's go straight to the roads, Jess.
2: Right, so in Chessington, Leatherhead Road is queuing in both directions as usual at Garrison Lane due to temporary traffic lights in place. In Tolworth, it's heavy on Hook Rise North coming off the A3 northbound and on Tolworth Broadway due to temporary lights. On the A3 southbound, it's partially blocked in New Malden due to a broken down lorry, with queues from Bushey Road to Tolworth Junction. Tolworth Junction itself is also closed due to guardrail repairs, meaning only two of the three lanes are open. On the motorways, it's delayed as usual on the M25 clockwise at Junction 15 for the M4. Also on the M25, but anti-clockwise, it's heavy as usual before Junction 12 for the M3, with a travel time of 20 minutes. On the M4's elevated section, it's delayed eastbound from Junction 3 for Hayes to Junction 2 for Brentford. On the trains, Southern Rail services are suspended between East Croydon and Oxted due to a line-side fire. On the tubes, there is no service on the district line between Ealing Common and Turnham Green, with severe delays on the rest of the line due to a faulty train at Gloucester Road. There are also severe delays on the Piccadilly line due to a fire alert at Acton Town. And finally, so you know in advance, there'll be tube strikes tomorrow, meaning no service on the Piccadilly line and others. Check TfL's website for more info. Anything I've missed, call me at Jackie on 0208 288 1078.
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0: It's going to be very warm and very close and sticky, we think, tonight. There's a bit of sunshine around at the moment, but there could be some heavy showers.
1: Peter Mandelson withheld WhatsApp messages on his personal phone, according to a new batch of documents released about his appointment as US ambassador. The government says questions put to the peer during his vetting process are being held while a police investigation takes place. A Sikh man who murdered a university student with a large knife has been sentenced to a minimum of 21 years behind bars. Vikram Digwa attacked Henry Nowak in Southampton last December. Police initially handcuffed the victim after his 23-year-old killer had falsely accused him of racial abuse. And strikes on the London Underground will go ahead after further talks failed to resolve a dispute over the working week. Tube drivers with the RMT union will walk out for 24 hours on Tuesday and again on Thursday. Widespread disruption is predicted. Stay tuned to Jackie for the latest traffic information. That's the latest. I'm Lucy Mayer.
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1: Twickenham and Thames Valley beekeepers have got an open day. 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I'll learn about beekeeping plus family activities, teas, cakes and honey. 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And there's a historic cricket match. Wednesday, Old Rutlishians versus the MCC, the Marrowbone Cricket Club. 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
0: Well, been in the fast lane since 4. Hope we got you where you need to be quicker. Let's see what's happening there if you're still trying to get home or out for the evening. Jess?
2: Right, so in Tolworth, it's heavy on Hook Rise North coming off the A3 northbound and on Tolworth Broadway due to temporary traffic lights. On the A3 southbound, it's partially blocked in New Malden due to a broken down lorry with queues from Bushy Road to Tolworth Junction. Tolworth Junction itself is closed due to guardrail repairs, also meaning only 2 of the 3 lanes are open. On the motorways, it's delayed as usual on the M25 clockwise at Junction 15 for the M4. Also on the M25, but anti-clockwise, it's heavy as usual before Junction 12 for the M3, with a travel time of 20 minutes. On the M4's elevated section, it's

0: Delayed eastbound from Junction 3 for Hayes to Junction 2 for Brentford. On the train, Southern Rail services are suspended between East Croydon and Oxted due to a line side fire. On the tubes, there are severe delays on the District line due to signalling issues earlier. There are also severe delays on the Piccadilly line due to a fire alert at Acton Town earlier. And finally, so you know in advance, there will be tube strikes tomorrow, meaning no service on the Piccadilly line and others. Check TfL's website for more info. Anything I've missed, call me at Jackie on 0208 288 1078.
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2: Thank you, Jess. Have a good evening. In the news at 7, we'll tell you what payment the government has managed to avoid and what's disappearing from the streets of Richmond.
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1: Southwest London weather with the Ashley Centre Epsom. Great names like Marks and Spencer, Oliver Bonus and Boots. Where shopping feels good.
0: Well, at least you're still looking after all your breaking news. All change on the travel front. Richard's now looking after all the roads and the rails. And DJ Clo is ready to go. Weather tonight, there's rain on the way, methinks. It looks a bit ominous. Hopefully it won't, but I think it will. It's going to be rather mild and muggy. 13 overnight tomorrow, early cloud, then sunny spells, and then sunshine with showers, some thundery rumbles. 22 degrees tomorrow at 4. We'll be back for more.
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2: Private criticism of government decisions and of Sir Keir Starmer are included in newly released documents about Peter Mandelson. The files also show him telling the then Foreign Secretary David Lammy he wouldn't regret making him Britain's US ambassador. That's despite his links to the late paedophile Jeffrey Epstein. Chief Secretary to the Prime Minister Darren Jones has told MPs in the Commons that police have requested that some of the documents stay private.
3: No responsible government would wish to undermine a criminal investigation and put at risk the justice that it seeks. I can, however, Mr. Speaker, confirm that this material does include questions put to Peter Mandelson by the Prime Minister's then Chief of Staff and Peter Mandelson's responses.
2: A Sikh man who murdered a university student with a large knife has been sentenced to a minimum of 21 years in jail. Vikram Digwa attacked Henry Nowak in Southampton in December. Police initially handcuffed the victim after his 23-year-old killer falsely accused him of racial abuse. A new drug has been found to double survival time for some patients with advanced pancreatic cancer compared with chemotherapy. The pill targets a mutated gene found in more than 90% of tumours and helps stop cancer cells from growing. Experts are now calling for further trials. Dr. Catherine Free from Pancreatic Cancer UK says it's incredible progress in fighting the disease.
4: There's up to 6 months more survival. And for people with pancreatic cancer, this disease progresses very, very rapidly. And over half of people diagnosed die within 3 months. So having this precious extra time with their loved ones is really quite substantial.
2: The parents of a teenager from Fulham who died from an allergic reaction have launched a £10 million prize for allergy research. 15-year-old Natasha Ednan Laperouse died in July 2016 following a severe allergic reaction to a Pret A Manger sandwich. Sesame was not listed as an ingredient on the packaging and the seeds were not visible to the naked eye. Natasha's parents have since successfully campaigned for a change in the law. It requires food outlets to provide a full ingredients list and allergy labelling for foods made and packaged on the premises for direct sale. The aim of Natasha's prize is to create a future without allergies. Scientists from across the world are being invited to apply for the money to create solutions aimed at preventing food allergies. And a new special needs school in a part of Richmond is due to open in the autumn. The school in Petersham will provide up to 77 places for children with additional learning needs closer to where they live. It'll include specialist classrooms, therapy rooms and sensory space. The council says it will help reduce long travel times for children so they can learn within their community and not have to go outside of Borough. That's the latest. I'm Lucy Mayer.
1: Putney, Byfleet and Tooting. This is the sound of Southwest London. Radio.

Just gone 10 minutes past 7. Thanks to Mick Brown for Jackie Drive. Once again, Chloe Norman keeping you company now here on Radio Jackie until 10 o'clock tonight. Happy Monday. It's the 1st of June.

gone 16 minutes past 7 o'clock Monday evening. Chloe Norman keeping you company tonight. And if you're out and about on those road, Richards is going to bring us a travel update coming up after this one. Keep it ready, Jackie.

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1: It is exactly 20 minutes past 7 o'clock. Richard's here with an update for us on the roads. What is going on?
2: Right, we're starting off in Tolworth. There are delays on Hook Rise North coming from the A3 northbound and on Tolworth Broadway due to temporary traffic lights. In New Malden, the A3 southbound is partially blocked and queuing due to recovery work and a broken down lorry from Bushy Road, Shannon Corner to Tolworth Junction in the roadworks area. In Chessington, there are temporary traffic lights due to electricity work on Leatherhead Road in both directions between Burton Close and Ellingham Road. Onto the motorways, on the M4, there are delays on the elevated section from Junction 3 Hayes to Junction 2 Brentford. And on the trains, tubes and trams, service is suspended on Southern between East Croydon and Oxted due to a landslide fire. Also, there is no service on Southern between London Bridge and Beckenham Junction due to a cable theft. There's no service on the Waterloo and City line due to a fire alert. And finally, there will be tube strikes tomorrow, meaning no service on the Piccadilly line and others. So check TfL's website for more info. Anything I've missed, call me at Jackie on 0208 288 1078.
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5: Robot Wars fans, are you ready? 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And when the robots hit the Extreme Arena, there's only one thing everyone will be shouting. It's smashy, smashy time!
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Lucy Mayer's ready with a headlines update for us. But first, checking out the weather. Well, we can expect some heavy rain overnight. It's going to get down to 13 degrees tomorrow. Early cloud will break with some bright sunny spells developing, but also scattered showers. And this is going to turn heavy at times with thunder and hail possible later in the afternoon. Still pretty warm, though. Highs of 21 degrees tomorrow. Let's get the Jackie News headlines with Lucy Mayer here on Radio Jackie.

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1: Peter Mandelson withheld WhatsApp messages on his personal phone, according to a new batch of documents released about his appointment as US ambassador. The government says questions put to the peer during his vetting process are being

Union will walk out for 24 hours on Tuesday and again on Thursday. Widespread disruption is predicted. Stay tuned to Jackie for the latest traffic information. That's the latest. I'm Lucy Mayer. Jackie.

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Clone on and keeping you company here on the Sound of Southwest London Radio. Jackie, evening to Dawn and Simon, who've just sent me in a text. They are eating their dinner, listening to Radio Jackie, and having a gorgeous Monday evening.

0: Southwest London Info on Jackie. There's a mental health support group, Coffee and Conversation, for parents and carers in Richmond. It's a relaxed space to connect with others navigating parenthood. 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This is happening St Mary's Parish Hall, Langham Road in Teddington, the first Thursday of every month between 1pm and 2:30. 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
1: 10 minutes away from 8 o'clock. Richard's here with the latest for us on the roads. What's going on?
2: Right, we're starting off in Tolworth. There are delays on Hook Rise North coming from the A3 northbound and on Tolworth Broadway due to temporary traffic lights. In New Malden, there are temporary traffic lights due to roadworks on Kingston Road in both directions at King Henry's Road. In Chessington, the A3 southbound entry slip road is closed due to emergency repairs and roadworks at Hook Rise South. In Hayes, it's slow on the parkway before the M4 for Junction 3. Good news, nothing to report on the motorways and on the trains, tubes and trams. Service is suspended on Southern between East Croydon and Oxted due to a line side fire. There's severe delays on the District Line due to earlier signalling problems. Trains are not stopping on South Western Railway at Berrylands due to engineering works. And finally, there will be tube strikes tomorrow, meaning no service on the Piccadilly Line and others. So please check TfL's website for more info if you're due to travel. Anything I've missed, call me at Jackie on 0208 288 1078.
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1: Coming up in the news at 8, we'll hear of a new hope for patients battling advanced pancreatic cancer and find out how the parents of a schoolgirl from Fulham who died from an allergic reaction are hoping to prevent others from enduring a similar loss. Those stories are more in around 8 minutes' time.
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1: Cloudy with outbreaks of rain becoming widespread this evening, likely merging more persistent and occasionally heavy overnight. That is going to continue into the morning. It's going to be 13 degrees overnight, so early clouds will break with some sunny spells late morning, but we are expecting some heavy showers in the afternoon with potential thunder and hail possible as well. Highs of 21 degrees tomorrow. Right now in Teddington, it's 18.
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2: Private criticism of government decisions and of Sir Keir Starmer are included in newly released documents about Peter Mandelson. The files also show him telling the then Foreign Secretary David Lammy he wouldn't regret making him Britain's US ambassador. That's despite his links to the late paedophile Jeffrey Epstein. Chief Secretary to the Prime Minister Darren Jones has told MPs in the Commons that police have requested that some of the documents stay private.
3: No responsible government would wish to undermine a criminal investigation and put at risk the justice that it seeks. I can, however, Mr. Speaker, confirm that this material does include questions put to Peter Mandelson by the Prime Minister's then Chief of Staff and Peter Mandelson's responses.
2: A Sikh man who murdered a university student with a large knife has been sentenced to a minimum of 21 years in jail. Vikram Digwa attacked Henry Nowak in Southampton in December. Police initially handcuffed the victim after his 23-year-old killer falsely accused him of racial abuse. A new drug has been found to double survival time for some patients with advanced pancreatic cancer compared with chemotherapy. The pill targets a mutated gene found in more than 90% of tumours and helps stop cancer cells from growing. Experts are now calling for further trials. Dr. Catherine Free from Pancreatic Cancer UK says it's incredible progress in fighting the disease.
4: There's up to 6 months more survival. And for people with pancreatic cancer, this disease progresses very, very rapidly. And over half of people diagnosed die within 3 months. So having this precious extra time with their loved ones is really quite substantial.
2: The parents of a teenager from Fulham who died from an allergic reaction have launched a £10 million prize for allergy research. 15-year-old Natasha Ednan Laperouse died in July 2016 following a severe allergic reaction to a Pret A Manger sandwich. Sesame was not listed as an ingredient on the packaging and the seeds were not visible to the naked eye. Natasha's parents have since successfully campaigned for a change in the law. It requires food outlets to provide a full ingredients list and allergy labelling for foods made and packaged on the premises for direct sale. The aim of Natasha's prize is to create a future without allergies. Scientists from across the world are being invited to apply for the money to create solutions aimed at preventing food allergies. And a new special needs school in a part of Richmond is due to open in the autumn. The school in Petersham will provide up to 77 places for children with additional learning needs closer to where they live. It'll include specialist classrooms, therapy rooms and sensory space. The council says it will help reduce long travel times for children so they can learn within their community and not have to go outside of Borough. That's the latest. I'm Lucy Mayer.
0: Croydon, Leatherhead and Ashford. This is the sound of Southwest London.

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1: 21 minutes past 8 o'clock. Richard's here with the latest for us on the roads. What is going on those roads?
2: Right, we're starting off in Tolworth. There are still delays on Hook Rise North coming from the A3 northbound and on Tolworth Broadway due to temporary traffic lights. In New Malden, there are temporary traffic lights due to roadworks on Kingston Road in both directions between Dickeridge Lane and Archdale Place. And in Kingston, London Road in both directions is closed due to roadworks from the A308 to Albert Road. Nothing to report on the motorways and on the trains, tubes and trams. There is no service on Southern between London Bridge and Beckenham Junction due to cable theft. There are severe delays on the Piccadilly line due to an earlier fire alert at Acton Town. And trains are not stopping on South Western Railway at Berrylands due to engineering works. And finally, there will be tube strikes tomorrow, meaning no service on the Piccadilly line and others, so please check TfL's website for more info if you're due to travel. Anything I've missed, call me at Jackie on 0208 288 1078.
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can't believe what we're in June already. I feel like this year is flying on by. Just spoke to Sally and Carl Schultz in Evening to You. She said she's enjoying the cooler weather. 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Finally.

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1: There's live podcast recordings, chat with Farrah Charles and Dan Burton from Shepperton Studios Community Outreach, plus Dick Gregory from Shepperton Village Fair. This is happening at Bishop Duffus Bowls Club in Shepperton, Wednesday evening, free of charge. Booking is essential, though. 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
1: Well, it looks like the rain has officially started, so those roads might be a little bit slippery out there. Richard, what's it looking like on the roads?
2: Right, well, we're starting off in Tolworth. The A3 southbound entry slip road is closed due to roadworks at Kingston Road, Tolworth Junction. Also in Tolworth, one lane is closed due to carriageway repairs on the A3 underpass, southbound at Kingston Road, Tolworth Junction. In New Malden, Blake's Lane westbound is closed due to electricity work from the Grange to College Gardens. And in Newark, traffic is taking turns due to gas main work on Warren Road in both directions at the Roundwood Way. Onto the motorways, one lane is closed due to a broken down vehicle on the M23 southbound from Junction 8 for the M25 to Junction 9 for Gatwick Airport. And on the trains, tubes and trams, there are severe delays on the District Line due to earlier signalling problems. There are severe delays on the Piccadilly Line due to an earlier fire alert at Acton Town. And trains are not stopping on South Western Railway at Berrylands due to engineering works. And finally, there will be tube strikes tomorrow, meaning no service on the Piccadilly line and others, so please check TfL's website for more info if you're due to travel. Anything I've missed, call me at Jackie on 0208 288 1078.
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1: Coming up in the news at 9 o'clock, we'll tell you what payment the government has managed to avoid. And

0: What's disappearing from the streets of Richmond? Those stories are more in around 10 minutes' time.
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0: This is Radio Jackie. Evening to Kelly in Roehampton, who's just given me a call, 0208 288 1078. Loving the music we're playing here on Radio Jackie this evening. Time to check out the weather.
1: Southwest London weather with the Ashley Centre Epsom. Great names like Waitrose, Rituals and Next, where shopping feels good.
0: Well, it looks like that rain has finally arrived. It is due to get a little bit heavier overnight. Lows of 13 degrees overnight as well. Tomorrow, early cloud will break for some sunny spells later on in the morning, but we can expect some heavy showers in the afternoon heading our way, with possible thunder and hail as well, so watch out for that. Heavy rain in the afternoon. Highs of 21 degrees tomorrow. Still rather warm right now in Chessington. It's 17.
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2: The second tranche of files relating to Peter Mandelson's appointment and tenure as US ambassador has been published by the government. Among other things, they show that he refused to hand over messages on his personal phone, and that Donald Trump wanted a red dispatch box with the gold crest.

0: lettering similar to a UK government ministerial box. Our political editor Beth Rigby has been looking through some of the files.
1: Over 1,500 pages. It's absolutely enormous. And it is going to be pored over, I think, for days, lifting the lid of what has been going on in government. And as I was saying, I think it's going to be very embarrassing for Keir Starmer. We have seen so much public criticism now of his government, of his administration, and now what we're going to get and what we are getting are these problems that should have been kept private between cabinet ministers, Mandelson, and senior members of staff now being aired in these documents, in these revelations.
0: The UK will not have to pay Rwanda millions of pounds over a failed migrant deportation deal. The two countries clashed in a three-day hearing in March in the Netherlands. The East African nation sued Britain for more than £100 million, claiming it breached the terms of its agreement. The scheme was proposed under the previous Conservative government. Disruptive passengers could be banned from flying on all airlines under a government proposal. Amani Rana has more.
2: It's understood a scheme for carriers to share information is being developed by officials at the Department for Transport and the Home Office. Airlines might have to notify the government about a disruptive passenger. A participating company could then be alerted when the same person checks in for another flight. They'd have the option to stop them boarding. A government source says antisocial behaviour on planes is totally unacceptable.
0: Ofcom is investigating Royal Mail over repeated failures to meet delivery targets. The regulator says first and second class post has consistently missed required standards. First class was at 75.7% against a 90% target in the year to March, and second class at 90.2% against 95%. Royal Mail says improving reliability is a priority. Two Lloyds Bank branches in West Byfleet and Staines have closed, leaving West Byfleet without any bank branches. Residents and the area's MP says this will make in-person banking harder, especially for older people and small businesses. They're calling for a shared banking hub as a replacement. Lloyds says most customers now bank online and can still use post offices and other branches for basic services. And Lime e-bikes are being phased out in Richmond after the council announced it was partnering with Forest Bikes instead following a public consultation. Around 1,500 bikes will be rolled out over the next week. The council says this particular e-bike service will offer cheaper fares, more bikes and better links to neighbouring boroughs. That's the latest. I'm Lucy Mayer.
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17 minutes past 9 o'clock. Evening to Mark in Beddington, who's just sent me an email saying, Happy Monday, Chloe. Happy Monday to you too. If you want to get in touch with the show, 0208-288-1078 is the number. You can also email me, studio@radiojackie.com, or get in touch via the WhatsApp, 0790662061. Let me know what you're up to this Monday evening. Keep it Radio Jackie.

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0: Southwest London Info on Jackie. Epsom RDA are hosting a summer fair. 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

0: from Fulham who died from an allergic reaction are hoping to prevent others from enduring a similar loss. Those stories are more in around 13 minutes' time.
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1: Well, unfortunately, the rain has arrived and that is going to continue overnight, getting heavy at times, getting down to 13 degrees overnight. Tomorrow we have got early cloud, breaking up with some bright sunny spells later in the morning, but we can expect heavy rain, thunder and possible hail later on in the afternoon. Highs are 21 degrees tomorrow. Right now in Sunbury, it's 17.
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2: Private criticism of government decisions and of Sir Keir Starmer are included in newly released documents about Peter Mandelson. The files also show him telling the then Foreign Secretary David Lammy he wouldn't regret making him Britain's US ambassador. That's despite his links to the late paedophile Jeffrey Epstein. Chief Secretary to the Prime Minister Darren Jones has told MPs in the Commons that police have requested that some of the documents stay private.
3: No responsible government would wish to undermine a criminal investigation and put at risk the justice that it seeks. I can, however, Mr. Speaker, confirm that this material does include questions put to Peter Mandelson by the Prime Minister's then Chief of Staff and Peter Mandelson's responses.
2: A Sikh man who murdered a university student with a large knife has been sentenced to a minimum of 21 years in jail. Vikram Digwa attacked Henry Nowak in Southampton in December. Police initially handcuffed the victim after his 23-year-old killer falsely accused him.

0: of racial abuse. A new drug has been found to double survival time for some patients with advanced pancreatic cancer compared with chemotherapy. The pill targets a mutated gene found in more than 90% of tumours and helps stop cancer cells from growing. Experts are now calling for further trials. Dr. Catherine Free from Pancreatic Cancer UK says it's incredible progress in fighting the disease.
1: There's up to 6 months more survival. And for people with pancreatic cancer, this disease progresses very, very rapidly. And over half of people diagnosed die within 3 months. So having this precious extra time with their loved ones is really quite substantial.
0: The parents of a teenager from Fulham who died from an allergic reaction have launched a £10 million prize for allergy research. 15-year-old Natasha Ednan Laperouse died in July 2016 following a severe allergic reaction to a Pret A Manger sandwich. Sesame was not listed as an ingredient on the packaging and the seeds were not visible to the naked eye. Natasha's parents have since successfully campaigned for a change in the law. It requires food outlets to provide a full ingredients list and allergy labelling for foods made and packaged on the premises for direct sale. The aim of Natasha's prize is to create a future without allergies. Scientists from across the world are being invited to apply for the money to create solutions aimed at preventing food allergies. And a new special needs school in a part of Richmond is due to open in the autumn. The school in Petersham will provide up to 77 places for children with additional learning needs closer to where they live. It'll include specialist classrooms, therapy rooms and sensory space. The council says it will help reduce long travel times for children so they can learn within their community and not have to go outside of Borough. That's the latest. I'm Lucy Mayer.
2: Richmond, Chertsey and Epsom. This is The Sound.

0: Jackie.
1: Robot Wars fans, are you ready? 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And when the robots hit the Extreme Arena, there's only one thing everyone will be shouting. It's smashy, smashy time!
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1: The second tranche of files relating to Peter Mandelson's appointment and tenure as US ambassador has been published by the government. Among other things, they show that he refused to hand over messages on his personal phone and that Donald Trump wanted a red dispatch box with the gold crest and lettering similar to a UK government ministerial box. Our political editor Beth Rigby has been looking through some of the files.
2: Over 1,500 pages. It's absolutely enormous. And it is going to be pored over, I think, for days, lifting the lid of what has been going on in government. And as I was saying, I think it's going to be very embarrassing for Keir Starmer. We have seen so much public criticism now of his government, of his administration. And now what we're going to get and what we are getting are these problems that should have been kept private between cabinet ministers, Mandelson, and senior members of staff now being aired in these documents, in these revelations.
1: The UK will not have to pay Rwanda millions of pounds over a failed migrant deportation deal. The two countries clashed in a three-day hearing in March in the Netherlands. The East African nation sued Britain for more than £100 million, claiming it breached the terms of its agreement. The scheme was proposed under the previous Conservative government. Disruptive passengers could be banned from flying on all airlines under a government proposal. Amani Rana has more.
3: It's understood a scheme for carriers to share information is being developed by officials at the Department for Transport and the Home Office. Airlines might have to notify the government about a disruptive passenger. A participating company could then be alerted when the same person checks in for another flight. They'd have the option to stop them boarding. A government source

0: says antisocial behaviour on planes is totally unacceptable.
1: Ofcom is investigating Royal Mail over repeated failures to meet delivery targets. The regulator says first and second class post has consistently missed required standards. First class was at 75.7% against a 90% target in the year to March, and second class at 90.2% against 95%. Royal Mail says improving reliability is a priority. Two Lloyds Bank branches in West Byfleet and Staines have closed, leaving West Byfleet without any bank branches. Residents and the area's MP says this will make in-person banking harder, especially for older people and small businesses. They're calling for a shared banking hub as a replacement. Lloyds says most customers now bank online and can still use post offices and other branches for basic services. And Lime e-bikes are being phased out in Richmond after the council announced it was partnering with Forest Bikes instead following a public consultation. Around 1,500 bikes will be rolled out over the next week. The council says this particular e-bike service will offer cheaper fares, more bikes and better links to neighbouring boroughs. That's the latest. I'm Lucy Mayer.
2: Wimbledon, Surbiton and Banstead. 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
1: Private criticism of government decisions and of Sir Keir Starmer are included in newly released documents about Peter Mandelson. The files also show him telling the then Foreign Secretary David Lammy he wouldn't regret making him Britain's US ambassador. That's despite his links to the late paedophile Jeffrey Epstein. Chief Secretary to the Prime Minister Darren Jones has told MPs in the Commons that police have requested that some of the documents stay private.
2: No responsible government would wish to undermine a criminal investigation and put at risk the justice that it seeks. I can, however, Mr. Speaker, confirm that this material does include questions put to Peter Mandelson by the Prime Minister's then Chief of Staff and Peter Mandelson's responses.
1: A Sikh man who murdered a university student with a large knife has been sentenced to a minimum of 21 years in jail. Vikram Digwa attacked Henry Nowak in Southampton in December. Police initially handcuffed the victim after his 23-year-old killer falsely accused him of racial abuse. A new drug has been found to double survival time for some patients with advanced pancreatic cancer compared with chemotherapy. The pill targets a mutated gene found in more than 90% of tumours and helps stop cancer cells from growing. Experts are now calling for further trials. Dr. Catherine Free from Pancreatic Cancer UK says it's incredible progress in fighting the disease.
3: There's up to 6 months more survival. And for people with pancreatic cancer, this disease progresses very, very rapidly. And over half of people diagnosed die within 3 months. So having this precious extra time with their loved ones is really quite substantial.
1: The parents of a teenager from Fulham who died from an allergic reaction have launched a £10 million prize for allergy research. 15-year-old Natasha Ednan Laperouse died in July 2016 following a severe allergic reaction to a Pret A Manger sandwich. Sesame was not listed as an ingredient on the packaging and the seeds were not visible to the naked eye. Natasha's parents have since successfully campaigned for a change in the law. It requires food outlets to provide a full ingredients list and allergy labelling for foods made and packaged on the premises for direct sale. The aim of Natasha's prize is to create a future without allergies. Scientists from across the world are being invited to apply for the money to create solutions aimed at preventing food allergies. And a new special needs school in a part of Richmond is due to open in the autumn. The school

0: School in Petersham will provide up to 77 places for children with additional learning needs closer to where they live. It'll include specialist classrooms, therapy rooms and sensory space. The council says it will help reduce long travel times for children so they can learn within their community and not have to go outside of Borough. That's the latest. I'm Lucy Mayer.
1: Carshalton, Walton and Teddington. This is The Sound.

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1: The second tranche of files relating to Peter Mandelson's appointment and tenure as US ambassador has been published by the government. Among other things, they show that he refused to hand over messages on his personal phone and that Donald Trump wanted a red dispatch box with the gold crest and lettering similar to a UK government ministerial box. Our political editor Beth Rigby has been looking through some of the files.
2: Over 1,500 pages. It's absolutely enormous. And it is going to be pored over, I think, for days, lifting the lid of what has been going on in government. And as I was saying, I think it's going to be very embarrassing for Keir Starmer. We have seen so much public criticism now of his government, of his administration. And now what we're going to get and what we are getting are these problems that should have been kept private between cabinet ministers, Mandelson, and senior members of staff now being aired in these documents, in these revelations.
1: The UK will not have to pay Rwanda millions of pounds over a failed migrant deportation deal. The two countries clashed in a three-day hearing in March in the Netherlands. The East African nation sued Britain for more than £100 million, claiming it breached the terms of its agreement. The scheme was proposed under the previous Conservative government. Disruptive passengers could be banned from flying on all airlines under a government proposal. Amani Rana has more.
3: It's understood a scheme for carriers to share information is being developed by officials at the Department for Transport and the Home Office. Airlines might have to notify the government about a disruptive passenger. A participating company could then be alerted when the same person checks in for another flight. They'd have the option to stop them boarding. A government source says antisocial behaviour on planes is totally unacceptable.
1: Ofcom is investigating Royal Mail over repeated failures to meet delivery targets. The regulator says first and second class post has consistently missed required standards. First class was at 75.7% against a 90% target in the year to March, and second class at 90.2% against 95%. Royal Mail says improving reliability is a priority. Two Lloyds Bank branches in West Byfleet and Staines have closed, leaving West Byfleet without any bank branches. Residents and the area's MP says this will make in-person banking harder, especially for older people and small businesses. They're calling for a shared banking hub as a replacement. Lloyds says most customers now bank online and can still use post offices and other branches for basic services. And Lime e-bikes are being phased out in Richmond after the council announced it was partnering with Forest Bikes instead following a public consultation. Around 1,500 bikes will be rolled out over the next week. The council says this particular e-bike service will offer cheaper fares, more bikes and better links to neighbouring boroughs. That's the latest. I'm Lucy Mayer.
0: Wandsworth, Feltham and Walton. This is the sound of Southwest.